0: 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Fireson 746, units on scene, dispatch status. Cruise 4, Catherine Creek.
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6: Is the Kona 1 in the MAC?
5: South 3600 block, 85 by southbound. Frank, David, Frank, Adam, 27. It is a dark blue Highlander.
7: Stand by, let me check.
0: Copy, confirm the block range, please.
5: Sorry, say that again.
7: That is an A from 227.
0: Confirm the block range of Highway 85 southbound.
5: 3600.
7: I copy.
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0: 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Evans 132 dispatch.
5: 32, go ahead.
0: That block range appears to have locked in. Can you confirm your block range for me?
5: Make it 85 to 37.
0: 8202.

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2: 7551.
0: Firm, you're on the phone with the RP.
1: Can you change my call address back to the 3913 Dublin address? Firm, Robert, please.
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1: 436, Chris.
0: Okay, you're going to be coming in on the east side of the southbound lane. Wrong side there.
1: Copy.
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3: Adrian.
2: Yes, sir, just advising you to do an AOA at I-25 South on Highway 60, and then seeing that same carpet padding roll in between lanes 1 and lane 2, would you like me to append this into your call?
3: Thank you, UTL, so far.
2: Copy.

0: 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Greeley 564, units on scene, dispatch status.
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0: Ethan Main, the green Subaru in my plates.
1: 1613. Tokyo 431, 426, dispatch status.
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0: 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It's going to be the cracked egg, too.
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2: No worries, you can go into test for showing up. Thank you.
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1: Please attach a mental health crisis with weapons and show me the degree with plans.
0: Copy, 213.
3: Go for 564.
0: Fire in medical are wondering if they are still needed.
3: That's negative, take them clear.
0: Copy, thank you.
4: This one's 499. Dispatch personal 702.
0: 499. 716.
4: Clear, Sam, you can attach me to 520.
0: Copy.
4: You can take that theft to Cole and show me advice from him.
0: I copy, thank you, sir.
4: Dispatch for 553. You can clear both cars, Tom.
0: I copy.
4: Dispatch 409.
0: 499.
4: Can you confirm, is he trying to assault the medical personnel or the RP?

0: 499, it looks like the person, the suspect, has left walking towards the school. Okay, 217, dispatch.
1: Okay, copy.
2: 217. On your deck 3.
0: Well, 217, I know you're on your detail. Can I show you guys with harass at 211 Pony Express Trail? There is a caution for Dallas to respond to that address.
2: I'm advised, Alt 320 will take that call.
0: Copy, 215. Angry Levi 2499, it appears that it was a co-worker of the RP who was being hit.
3: Dispatch Alt 220, you can attach me to the harass.
0: Okay.
4: 528, copy.
0: Really, 1371, dispatch status.
3: Dispatch Alt 220.
0: Alt 220.
3: Is there a call responder available?
0: Let me double check, I believe the correspondent is attached to a call on Greeley. Correspondent 104, dispatch. Greeley 1371, dispatch status. Code 4. 18-6. Would you be able to assist Alt 220 at the harass at 211 Pony Express Trail? Copy Alt 220, did you have a direct?
3: Negative.
0: She said she had an extended ETA, but she's en route.
3: Copy.
0: And 15.

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1: Alt 220.
0: Ralph, back in pending, I can send you attached media of the trespass.

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1: Fire saying the suspect was walking south on 23rd Avenue from 16th Street.
2: There's a great copy.
3: Okay, I'm going to go south on 23rd right now.
2: 46.
1: 2431 with one female in person.
2: Copy. Here's special 220. Well, 220. Can you update my address to 610 Apache Trail, Unit D2? Anytime.

0: Captain, East Revised Medical Director 15 South Idaho, out for a 66-year-old female custom breathing for dropping ice on her foot.
1: Is it one of us?
0: Yeah, thank you.

0: We have a Frederick unit declaring cognitive harassment in progress, 224 3rd Street.
1: 553.
0: It looks like RP is going through a breakup, and the female took his stuff out of the house while he is at work.
1: 553. I'm seeing my phone.
0: Okay, thank you, sir.

0: Okay, and for your case number, it's going to be 335. I say again, 335.
1: Copy,
0: thank you. Okay. Evans 134, Evans went to the line. This left copy on a verbal alarm at the Centilli Mill Elementary in Evans.
2: Pull over in the 1000 block of Ocean Street. You can throw me a tracking unit. Just have them come go through for now. Dispatch Evans, no problem.
0: Evans 141.
2: Just really fast, 67544 in route.
3: You can send an alarm to me, I'm in route.
0: Capital's ready to use.
4: I have 20, attack 3.
0: Any building in attack, Evans 151 for that verbal alarm at Centennial Elementary.
4: 181, logging on servers, I'll be there.
0: Can you hear me, sir?

0: Would you be able to reopen a cart from yesterday at 1804 hours that would have been on an abandoned vehicle at North Cedar and West Broadway Avenue in Kingsburg?
1: Mm-hmm.
0: And I'll be on scene.
2: Dispatch, really fast, it's fine.
1: Hi, Tommy. Thank you, Tommy.
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0: Just banging your head or what's going on?
1: We'll be at North 12th Avenue, O Street. Keep coming, Cup, and I'm going to try and get a rip on.

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0: We send two codes en route, please. One is a personal code for the Mercedes, Frank Paul Nora 3479. The other code is for the Subaru of David Victor Sam Nora 54.
1: Okay.

0: 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Where are you?
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4: Can I get medical at this location as well? She's been playing to be a 15-year-old, kind of just breathing.
2: Okay, 944. It's actually going to be in the building east of that address. RP's being blocked, smoke coming from the building. All right, copy. Do you like routine or emergent? Is there any bleeding?
5: Copy, no.
2: Anyway, 1-8-3-3. 6-9-4-3-1, I apologize. Is it routine or emergent?
4: Routine.

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0: Sounds good.

0: The Bill of Fires in the entire copy of fraud in progress at 10273 Dresden Street. The RP received a phone call from the town of Firestone stating that their account will be disconnected.
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1: Please show me your phone, thank you.
0: Thank you, Mary 40. Firestone 716, dispatch.

0: One second.
1: Yes, sir, I apologize. I just have a fraud in progress. It's at 10273 Dresden Street. The RP received a phone call from the town of Firestone stating that their account will be disconnected.
0: Copy. Looks like it's 9 minutes ago. You can put it as gold and show me advice, and I'll check out the suspicious student.
1: I copy. Thank you.

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0: 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Can you take 125 off the board, please?
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0: Highway 85 in Jackie Ann, Colorado, David Henry Paul, Boy 40. It's White Buick.
1: Thank you, perfect.
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0: Can you have medical personnel respond? You're not emergent for a white male about 55 years old for a medical evaluation, possible emergency commitment.
1: Tommy, would you like routine or emergent and zip before?
0: Routine, that's fine. And we are code 4.
1: Copy, thank you.
0: Dispatch, well, 221 traffic.
2: What are you doing?
0: Southbound Highway 85 and County Road 66, David Henry Sam Charles B. Bush, come back to a white Chevy Tahoe.
2: 86.

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1: Fire 7746, dispatch. It looks like that party that told Mike last week is leaving the area, but she's still in the area, and RP wants to report it.
0: I'll be using the technician right now.
1: 50%.
2: This last one's 162.
1: Okay, 162.
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1: Thank you, Bruce.
3: Everyone thinks you're trying to get old nails off of.
1: Hey, sir, my apologies. I'm just confirming, are you going to be at that Monarch Drive address, or are you going to be north of Birch Street in the Neighbors Parkway intersection? Copy 1371, dispatch status. Four. Thank you for you.
3: We are on Birch between Neighbors and Firestone. We just have them tell them to come south from Firestone. They'll see us on the side of the road.
1: Copy, sir.
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1: Would you be able to get the next towing route for me, please?
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1: And if you could advise them it's a boat and a trailer also, that would be important.
0: I got you. Thank you, sir.
1: This person on 426.
0: 426.
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0: 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I'll be trying to stop a black motorcycle. 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
0: 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He's westbound 52. He's 112 at Terminator.
3: 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Just south of the high school.
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1: Copy, one
0: second. Thank you, 1034. Yes, sir, just advising, Longspeak does have a bed available.
1: Copy, thank you.

0: SOS Kingsbrook 621. Do we know which tow company is coming for me?
1: I am on the phone with them right now. It looks like it is going to be I-76 towing.
0: Copy.
1: I will be to ETA. Apologize.

0: Just nudging 311.
1: Hey, 311.
0: I believe I'm to call the Wells County Animal Control. We'll be first here.
1: Thank you, Ricky.

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1: 431.
0: Would you please show 422 and wrap along speed with that DUI individual for withdrawal event?
1: Howie.
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0: Copy.
1: Hi, copy. Thank you. Thank you for doing.

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1: 329.
0: Three two nine, this is going to be a Spanish avoidance. Looks like it was going to be a two-vehicle collision. Both vehicles are still on scene.
1: Copy. 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
0: Copy.
1: Yes, my phones are 962.
0: 2962.
1: Can you print me up this property and bring me back on the sex offense, please?
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0: 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Edward George Sam, Mary Orange, White, Santa Fe.
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1: 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Tyson needs to be advised, medical director 10274 Bald Eagle Street for a 1-year-old female, conscious and breathing, for she fell down the stairs.
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4: 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She's running eastbound across 75.
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5: Gotcha, 1-7-1-4-4-4-4-4-4-4-4-4-4-4-4-4-4-4-4-4-4-4-4-4-4-4-4-4-4-4-4-4-4-4-4-4-4-4-4-4-4-4-4-4-4-4-4-4-4-4-4-4-4-4-4-4-4-4-4-4-4-4-4-4-4-4-4-4-4-4-4-4-4-4-4-4-4-4-4-4-4-4-4-4-4-4-4-4-4-4-4-4-4-4-4-4-4-4-4-4-4-4-4-4-4-4-4-4-4-4-4-4-4-4-4-4-4-4-4-4-4-4-4-4-4-4-4-4-4-4-4-4-4-4-4-4-4-4-4-4-4-4-4-4-4-4-4-4-4-4-4-4-4-4-4-4-4-4-4-4-4-4-4-4-4-4-4-4-4-4-4-4-4-4-4-4-4-4-4-4-4-4-4-4-4-4-

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1: Well, 217, go ahead.
3: Highway 14 and 2nd Ave, Colorado, David Henry Paul, Tom 49. So I pick him.
1: Hey, firm testing was called at 1820. I say again, 1820.
0: Thank you.
1: Thank you, Becky. Thank you. Thank you. 3-5-6-4, units on scene, dispatch status.
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2: 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We can clear both. Need it soon.
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0: 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Okay, 17 is help status. If you need to.
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1: Special 217,
0: 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Highway 3. Any available units on all 217 for traffic stop, Highway 14 and Pawnee Road?
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3: Ma'am, Sierra Plaza and Timber Ridge. Colorado, personalized plate, Paul Robert David, Mary Ocean Mary, beyond a blue Santa Fe. I'll be in the parking lot of the Severance Middle School.

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1: 532.
0: Probably an accident in Holly with boy Henry George, Edward 43. It's a white Toyota.

0: Hi, Policy Sir. I know you're not for that mental health crisis. Can I just show you advice with Animal Complaint 25 Locust Street? I'm showing no units available for that sector. It's a loose dock.
1: Hey, Herm. It can hold. We'll get to it in a little bit. Can you change the caller in this from Jay to Gary?
0: Hey, Herm. Can you switch me back?
1: Yeah, on the mental health crisis, I'm on the phone with him now. His brother's actual name is Gary, not Jay.
0: 1728.
1: Thank you.
0: Thank you, 1728. Greeley 544 and Greeley 551, Pop County Check Wellbeing at 13th Street and 23rd Avenue.
2: This mask on 426.
3: 544?
0: 426.
2: This mask is not on 5 truck. No, not 5. Can you text me? I'll be on
0: 2x4. I'll be seeing there's a man with Down syndrome walking around with no parents, a Hispanic male, 13 years old, black shirt, red shorts, and black flip-flops.
4: Howdy, 5 and 6th Street, Wyoming, 5 County Passenger, 276 Union, to Black Subaru.
3: 5, we're coming in, Rob.
0: Thank you, Tony.
5: Can we reach over 4551? Be advised, it is a Dr. Pepper t-shirt, and the RP is following the boy southbound on 23rd Avenue.
3: 5, 4, 5, copy. Bye.
5: Thank you, 29. Really, 5, 2, and 4, 4, 9, just 5.

0: person, 718 dispatch.
1: 718.
0: Yes, sir, just advising, I do have another fraud at 548 4th Street mentioning another RP is receiving phone calls from the water department about their water being turned off and issues iced.
1: Okay, bye-bye. Thank you.
0: Thank you.

0: Greeley 1355 to Los Angeles. What's your name? I'm going to dispatch.
1: 220, please show me. Good. Thank you.
2: Go for it, thank you.
0: 1927. 1328, copy. What's your name? I'm going to dispatch.
2: I'm invited.

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1: Greeley 449, dispatch status. Hey, Lowell, you need to clear copy on disturbance at 3500 35th Avenue.
2: 518, code 4.
0: Thank you, Greeley.
2: North to Bureau.
0: 7419, dispatch status.
3: 41944.
0: Thank you,
1: 29. Looks like we have our P-40 boyfriend won't return her car keys to her, would like her boyfriend to leave and won't return the keys to her. Okay. It is going to be reported at apartment 193.
2: How did you order her up?
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0: Hey, do you mind floating this way? If we make contact, I think she's going to need some resources. Sounds like from talking with family, she's been on a hold once already.
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0: 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Looks like we're going to be at 16
1: through 23 F. 115, dispatch status.
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3: Okay. We're in the 7500 block, Lexington Road 49, Texas, Robert, Zebra, Robert, 8158. We're in a black Toyota, round 4.

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1: 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Available units at Greeley 551 on a request for backup at 2101 5th Avenue for fire EMS.
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0: 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Johnson 838, if you can go west and enter from the Murdoch side.
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3: 829, go ahead. 400-551.
0: Can you come in on the southeast side from Carson?
3: Go ahead. Hey, from. Sleep med made contact with the party who was requesting to cancel us.
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0: Can you try calling the brother Matt Gary? 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
1: Good. Hello, we have Mercury 565 on a hang up, 2350 29th Street.
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0: 715. We're in contact with Carol. Can you confirm the code 6?
1: Governor 249?
0: One zero four 915. If you would hang by our vehicles, it may be beneficial to talk with her a little bit before we leave.
2: 915, can you repeat, please?

0: 104905. If you can hang tight by the cars when we bring her out, if you don't mind talking with her for just a moment. With the warrant, she's going to go to Weimar County, but it may be beneficial to get some information from her for you for future.
1: Okay, copy. Thank you.
2: Luckily 110, copy harassment in progress, 502 Clary Avenue. There's a guy saying he's going to take RP's face off.
3: 110, I'll be around. Is there any weapons involved?
2: 110, I'm 5 dispatch. No known weapons at this time. It looks like he removed an ankle monitor and he's possibly on drugs, though.
3: Copy.
2: Okay. Looks like that code 6 does not need confirmation. It's CJIS, so we just need to send it over. I'm okay.
1: Copy.
2: My apologies, yeah, if I can repeat that.
1: Copy, send it to Lima, please.
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0: 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Northbound, Nomark 266, Colorado, Temp Tag 8454353, Black Jeep.
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0: 285 northbound, mile marker 266.
1: 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User 6, turn this back on us.
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1: They just said last week. They don't know their case number.
0: Okay.
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1: 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Available units are at Greeley 564 and the traffic stop at 4695 20th Street, 7-Eleven.
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3: On scene, where are you at?
0: Hey, sir, I see you're in contact with a party with a local one out of Greeley. We are en route to you. Do you want to bring that party to the PD, or do you want us to just come to the Woods Market?
4: 214 dispatch, copy on a meet at the PD.
3: 561,
2: just come to the Woods Market. We're going to be on the northeast parking lot. You'll see three of us. We're out with them right now. But what's your ETA?
4: 214 dispatch, copy on a meet at the PD.
0: So it's going to be drive time from the east side of Greeley. I imagine 30 minutes, probably, maybe 45. We'd like to just get the case closed, so.
2: No problem. I'll hold him until then.
5: Dispatch, all 220, go with the details.
0: Yeah, we appreciate it. It is just going to be a ticket, so he's not going to jail or anything, but we do need to get the case closed. We appreciate it.
2: 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Appreciate anything we can do to help.
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6: Parking lot, mile marker 41, eastbound on I-76, Colorado, personalized, Robert 4, Mary 4, boy, Robert Ida, on a white Chevrolet pickup.
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0: Did you see the update in your call that the RP's requesting to cancel? You got a hold of the other party?
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0: Can you pull a CR in the air? Disregard.
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1: Sure.
0: Available unit tech, really 564 on a burglar alarm, 3833 29th Street, apartment 7.
2: 400.
0: Yes, sir, just advising, we do have two traffic complaints, one at 120 East Lilac, the other at South Marjorie Ave and Ines Boulevard. They're both mentioning a maroon truck. Would you like me to append them together?
3: 400, I copy.
1: Hey, Gordon, can you show me advice?
0: I copy, thank you.
2: Just on traffic.
0: Okay, one.
4: Dispatch, Milligan 86, you can append those together and attach me.
2: 200 block of 27th Street with Edward Queen Union, Adam 69 on a Chevy Silverado.
0: I copy, thank you.

0: I'm okay. Thanks so much. Yes, I'm just advising me to get an additional traffic complaint at 1070 Norma Court. And this one, they listed they know the neighbor's address of who is driving recklessly of a red Chevy pickup. Would you like me to append this one in yours as well?
1: That's affirm. And can you confirm the address of the suspect vehicle that I can be around to that address?
0: Affirm. It looks like this RP stated that their neighbor is going to be at 1091 Norma Court. And I do have that license plate for that vehicle is attached as well.
1: Okay. Perfect.
0: Thank you. Yeah, thank you.
2: Dispatch, 1096-3.
0: 1096-3.
3: This is traction 7-4-1.
0: 7-4-1.
2: Pre-arrival at the Norman County Jail, Cliff Warner, Texas.
3: Any preliminary case on the place?
0: 5-2-3-1. Okay, so your case number is going to be 573. I say again, 573.
3: Copy, 573.

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1: 734.
0: Can you put a case number for me in the area?
1: Hey, from your case number is going to be 574. I say again, 574.
0: I copy 574. Thank you.
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0: Can you show me out at 1091 Norma Court with that vehicle? It's going to be Colorado plate. Boy Henry Edward, boy 91.
1: Thanks.

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0: It's going to be a black Dodge pickup with a fictitious license plate. We're going to call it Highway 52 and 41.
1: Copy.
2: Well, units be advised, medical is responding to 4432 Mesa Verde Drive. We have an 85-year-old female who is conscious and breathing, who fell, aired at 2029.
0: At 2516. Are you living here? 7 minute channel, day of pursuit. Go left route 52, either 40.
1: Copy, right. Local West Alpha is a clear channel for Hudson 256, failure to yield, 2029. Local West Alpha is a clear channel for Hudson 256, failure to yield, 2029.
0: I'll be around too.
1: Copy.
0: 256, we just passed County Road 41, speed for 75, he's driving. Split lanes, we're going to call it a roadway.
2: Well, 236-351, dispatch those.
0: Go for it. 20. Locked in units, left in 256, right.
3: 3-2-9, go ahead.
0: Are you guys able to get stop six set up for me?
3: Copy, you're coming westbound right now, on 52.
0: Paper, we're westbound Highway 52. Charges are reckless endangerment. The official license plate telling me I'm living at this point.
3: 3035, you can't have me.

25, 25, 25, Black Dodge Dakota, occupied times 1, coming up on County Road 37, speed 370, no traffic.

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1: 551.
2: 1015, just had 20. Dispatch, 55 traffic. Come up on County Road 31. Cruiser are still 70. Traffic is still late tonight. Anything about a correct plane of travel now?
0: 2201 First Avenue, Colorado 10 tag 8457351 on a Hyundai Sonata, flathead foot.
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4: 335. 915, you can show me clear, Robert. Everything clear, 2033. Officer 17, dispatch status. Is right, 2034. 335, go ahead.
3: I'll have six set off that. How about if you can show me on Coyote Creek?
2: See if I think we got me, we just passed 29 and a half. Speed is down to about 65.
4: Okay.
3: Dispatch left in 210. Catch me at a high pinch call. I'm going to be up through some parts, standing at South Lake 152.
2: Negative 6 is Cedar Creek. He's all over the roadway. I've terminated it for company and done.

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1: Black Rattlecan Dodge Dakota. He's still westbound. He's just going by 7-Eleven right now. Just blew the red light. It's rolling with northbound from there.
2: 3567 is my status.
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2: 256, I'm still got eyes on. He's northbound from Raleigh. Looks like he just went by.
1: 8-4.
0: 20-6.

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0: You can grant me an attachment to the suspicious intake.
2: 256, 329 direct. Go ahead. Are you terminating, sir?

Hey, I'm fully lost him at this point. I'm going to add some call notes with a fake interest like this plate. It was like a Florida city custom plate thing.

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0: Could you please show me the welcome gel in the mileage 7769?
1: Hi, copy. Two available units to clear and copy on an unknown situation on 28th Street and 23rd Avenue, male lying in the roadway in a white t-shirt.
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3: 582.
2: 173, Tom Victor Adam. County Road 23 and 72.
1: 23. We're still getting further. Male is passed out in the roadway. We are adding medical.
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5: 967, traffic at New Liberty and Crossroads with Colorado 697, Ocean Henry Boy.
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2: 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County Road 18 and North Cedar Street, Colorado, Charles Murray William, Sam 96 on a gray Ford pickup.
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1: Do we want to dispatch?
4: 400.
1: Can I show you guys of an overdose? Narcan was given. Male is no target. Talking vehicles en route.
4: Hey, friend. They can respond at their discretion. I'll take a look at it.
3: Edward Nora Charles. Nine 59, I'll be out with 960.
1: I copy 960. I only got Edward Nora Charles. Is that the full thing?

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2: This is Chicago 431 traffic.
0: Go ahead and clear me, Tom. I'm attaching to the unknown situation primary and I'll get out.
1: Hi. Hi, everyone.
2: I'll be out at Forest Avenue and 8th Street, excuse me, 7th Street, with David Frank Henry, Frank 53.
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2: 7421, just left us.
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2: Can you find the request?
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0: Well, 231, dispatch.
2: 7927, just left us.
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2: 2036.
1: 567, TAC 3.
0: Just advising here, Alt 217 is reporting that they drove Alt to Watkins Road 88 and there was no one changing a tire.
4: Yeah, we put that down, you can just cut the UTL.
0: 2046.
2: 1095, dispatch.
4: 915.
2: My apologies. Can I show you advice with the animal complaint at the PD? I'm showing no units available for that sector, and it looks like we also have another meet that just popped up. Like, can I show you advice?
0: Hey, from
4: Joe Bay.
2: Thanks, sir. 2036.

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1: 24, thank you.
0: Captain Kirk. Turn 5, 2, dispatch.
2: Dispatch, Papa.
0: Captain 1. Turn 5, 2, 5, dispatch.
2: Proceed with the RV. This is going to be related to the overdose. Go ahead and make that the primary call. Keep it in a show of his crew.
3: Dispatch 522, go ahead.
4: 962-915 direct. Can you do me on tech?
0: Yes, sir. Just advising, you do have a cold test holding at 6216 Black Mesa Road. It looks like the employee did not return all their property and wants to report it stolen. She advised.
3: 509, tag 4. Copy. Should be advising, no, I'm in route to that alarm.
0: Have
3: any this was probably 734.
0: 734.
3: Can you over?
0: Coming.
4: Dispatch, when's your network back?
0: Under a unit, go ahead.
4: Windsor 915, reference that meet. It's going to be in relation to the follow-up that 962 is on. If you want to add that to his call notes and clear it out.
0: 2049.

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0: 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Can you change the address on this car to 307 Coleridge Drive, please?
1: Yeah.
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0: Hey, will you meet me over at First and Bolton?
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1: Can I show you advice of a past disturbance? It's coming from a third party stating her sister believes the house across from her is having an altercation, possible lasers from handguns she is seeing happen about 20 minutes ago.
2: Okay, so you can show me advice, and you can send next to available.
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2: 2064.
3: 379, go for 205.
1: Yes, sir, just advising, we do have a RP at the PB reading for a ride-along.
2: Dispatch, well, 351, copy plate.
3: 329, I copy. 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
2: Well, 351.
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0: It'd be Mary, Ida, Paul, Edward, Queen, Union, Edward.
2: 2085.

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2: If you still need me at first in Fulton, I apologize.
3: Negative, we were just going to do a quick hot wash if you're available. If not, it's all good.
2: Okay, yeah, sorry, I got to run back to town real quick.
3: No worries. Dispatch 256, can you thank all the four Loken units for their assistance tonight?
1: Yeah.
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2: 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Milton 8948-6, looks like therapy is hearing threats, slamming, and thinks the female is in danger at this time. Stated it's a physical domestic disturbance, sounds like they're in a garage.
4: Yeah, if I copy, I'll be in route code for now. And then, is the RP associated with that house or a neighbor?
2: Looks like the RP is at their address. Did this see it's happening at the neighbor's to the southeast corner?
4: I copy.

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3: 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I see the female left in the vehicle. Do we have a description?
0: It's a black SUV last seen headed northbound on South Francis.
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0: 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Nothing further in the comments.
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1: 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I'm on the phone with
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2: Yes, it's coordinated for you. 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
0: Hi, Gabby.

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1: Call Taker Disco Cup. Just hung up. Paramedics are on scene. Copy, thank you.
2: 565 copies.
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1: That's fine.
0: Take a second.
1: Have a break.
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0: Good. Do you have to repeat that?
1: Hey, everyone, you can show me on Tinkton.
0: Hang
2: on. Got a red Ford pickup. Victor, Adam, Victor, Victor, Mary, 01.
0: I copy.
1: Dispatch, Kingsburg, 621.
0: 621.
1: And in the pending calls, I'm aware of the new addition to the abandoned vehicle. Thank you very much. You can clear that off.
0: I copy. Thank you.

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0: 419. Be advised, it looks like there's two cars parked in the middle of the street. There's a male at the window of the female's car, and there's screaming going on.
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0: 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You too.
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0: Commissioner, you advised of a traffic accident, unknown injury, 414 North 11th Avenue. Here's an ACA notification.
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3: 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Can you pull a CR for us? Can you hear it?
2: So, speaking with the RP on this call for the dog bites, the bite actually occurred in Weld County's jurisdiction. If we can get this passed over to them, please.
0: I got these driving 119. Name from your case number is going to be 536. I say again, 536.
3: Copy, thanks.
0: Copy, thank you.
1: This is 520.
0: 520.
1: Clear, Robert, attached to the TA.
0: Copy.
4: Special 217 traffic.
0: All 217.
4: E5 and County Road 80, I'll get you a plate in just a second. It's a silver SUV.
0: Good on time.

0: This is Hotel 217. Can I have a Michigan, please? Charlie 441134.
1: Hotel 270, I'm on 911. Can you repeat that? I didn't hear that.
0: Michigan plate, Charlie 441134.
2: Yes, that's my state.
1: 2121.
2: I'm in the area. I'm not seeing that today.
3: Dispatch, Sims 421. Can you copy two plates?
1: Copy. Sims 421, go ahead.
3: Colorado, Edward Robert William, John 49, Brick. 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
5: Dispatch, Los Alley 71, traffic.
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6: 12227, I'll be at mile marker 233, southbound I-25, with a maroon Kia plate.
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0: You added NJT for a canon deployment.
1: 21-22.

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0: Squirrel 31, this is my status. 7497, 421, this is my status.
1: Code 4, can you clear my way in, please?
0: Good morning. Copy. Can you clear my way, please?

0: 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Greeley 400 slash.
1: 400.
0: In reference to noise complaint at 10th Street and 5th Avenue, RP's calling back stating the noise has stopped. Can I clear the call?
1: Yes, ma'am. Thank you.
0: Alpha 17 dispatch status. 2126.
2: Four, thank you.
0: Thank you. Turn on 36.

0: for the 564.
1: For the 564, I apologize. Do you have time for dispatch?
0: Can you assign a CR in air only, please, and I'll be code 4.
1: I copy. Your case number is 662. I say again, 662.
0: I copy. Thank you.
1: I got it.
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1: Hospital units, be advised, medical is route to 114 South 3rd Street for an 80-year-old female, conscious and breathing. Looks like she fell down, aired at 2127.
3: 8-1 advised.
1: Thank you, 2127.

0: Looks like it's going to be a past incident involving a mom and another, believed to be a mental issue. They clenched their fists at the RP and became extremely unhinged and called them slurs.
1: I copy. Show me on scene, I guess.
0: I copy EQ.
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0: Turn on 30.
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0: 4-3.
2: You can clear the details, Sam, and can you log all the units off, please?
0: I copy. Have a good night.
2: Thanks, ma'am.
0: 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Thank you.
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4: 582.
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0: 551 Charlie.
1: Okay, one.
0: Five northbound, mile marker 266, Charles Tom Henry, Rock 23 on an eastbound road.

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0: dispatch 1850.
1: 250.
0: I'm not able to reach the RP. Did she say where she lives?
1: All we have is that the suspect lives in Mead. I can attempt to call her as well if you would like to see if I can get through.
0: That's all right. I'll give her another call back here in a sec. Thank you.
1: Hi, how many keys?
2: That's all.
1: 915.
2: You're pretty empty and catch me to the burglar. I'll be around.
1: Happy to use my.

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0: Can you show me out at 320 Centennial Drive with Colorado TIM tag 8398169? It's going to be on a black Chevy.
1: I copy. Seven
2: 409, hot spot. Disrupt. No, both units on
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1: Well, 214, you'd be copy.
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1: Thank you, 235.

0: Greetings, everyone. This is Fred.
1: What? What's that call?
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2: Can you enter my case number again, please?
1: Take your case number is going to be 575. 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
2: Okay, thank you.
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2: This is for 1734.
0: 734.
2: Can you attach me to 718? I'm in the area.
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0: 718.
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1: 3-5.
0: Canora 23 and Highway 52. Caller Adam Mary Tom, Mary 69.
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1: 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Go ahead.
2: 9-6-0. I'm going to be at Crossroads in 7th with Colorado, Frank Ocean, William Victor, 1-1.
0: We're continuing northbound on Canora 23. I'll be distance to you.
1: Canora 42. I have it. 1-0-9-6-1, dispatch status.
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3: 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I'll be out with White Dodge, duly fictitious tags. So much, but.
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0: 335, I discontinued. My lights are off. I am now. Eastbound on 14 and a half. Vehicle is continuing northbound on 23.
1: Copy. 7-1-5-1, dispatch.
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0: I copy, thank you. Greeley 1571, copy out of traffic accident at Plaza del Sol Apartments, 2501 Ash Avenue.
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1: Howard, 346. 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
0: Is the call taker still on the line? If they can attempt to get the building number and apartment number, please.
1: They are not, but I can come back and get that for you.
0: Informal copy, thank you.
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3: 421. Dispatch, 199, traffic complaint.
1: 420, it looks like there are teens slamming foot on doors of neighborhood and they're running away. 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
3: Charger to a burnout, going east on 8th Street, 1000 block. Dispatch 49, I'll be out of that vehicle, car plate, everything's home, Adam 95, red charger.

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0: 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Location is going to be the Circle K at 5119 and Turner Boulevard.
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3: 14th and Main, with Colorado 595, Paul, Boy Sam.
1: 549.
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1: Unit calling on, I will repeat that location.
3: I'm pulling on the O'Reilly's parking lot.
1: 2149. Just waiting for one to touch. If they're disposing the P city that was building 5, she gave me some directions to get to there after you out of the elevator. She also said she just had a text back from her son saying that she's okay.
4: Would the RP still want me to make contact?
1: I'll confirm. She did apologize, though. So.
4: A41, be advised, I'm going to be out of building 4, unit 327, per the DOR.
1: I copy.

0: 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What's up, your question?
1: Hi.
0: Colorado Charles Marion Young, Green 12 on a Camry break. Thank you for contact.
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2: Can you call me on my cell, please?
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0: Go ahead.
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0: 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Proceed for 2. Block of Highway 34 with temp tag 8437222 on a white pickup.

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3: Dispatch, Kingsburg 621 traffic.

We're going to be in the 7,000 block of Well County Road 49. It's going to be Colorado temp tag 8504886. And it should be on a black Chevy.

0: Oh, 220 off 217. You're not busy. Can you meet me over on B Street in 85?
1: 214 will head that way.

0: Does she have an ETA for how long it's going to take her to change?
1: She's advising that he just text her that they picked him up.
0: Okay, I haven't seen anyone leave, so I'll try to knock on the door.

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1: 5730? The vehicle on that Chevrolet is continuing northbound on Highway 85. It's going to be out of our jurisdiction. If you could advise nearby counties.

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1: Can you see a vehicle with the door open? 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It's going to be Colorado, Adam Queen Robert, Nora 60.
0: 1-9-5-9, 1-9-4-4. It looks like the upstairs neighbors have been fighting. I copy.
2: Copy and roll.
0: Students appear and copy. Unknown address. It looks like we have successful in progress at Severance PD.
2: Perfect.
0: It looks like it's actually not successful in progress. It happened within the last couple of days. This is a transfer from Fort Collins.
2: Copy. 1-2-5.
0: Copy. 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
3: .421, Heaton 311 direct, correction 309.
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0: 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Be advised, it looks like RP is saying that the fighting is starting back up again.
1: 9-4-4, copy. Is it for a roller festival?
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0: We still have your RPM line. 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
1: Sure, ma'am.
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1: 04.
0: Morning, Jason. Okay, 4, dispatch status.
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1: 7734.
2: 6-1-2-4-2. Yes, ma'am.
3: Oh, 2-4-2.
1: This is 191.
0: Shoot me in, we're back to my PD with the Orellano, the Lafano party. Because the beginning line is 44829.
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0: Attacking to a mental health crisis. Unit 30.
1: 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Copy.
0: Negative.
3: Hey, firm, it's 3473-3473.
0: Pine Tonic? Defense
1: Crossing,
0: 718. 718.
2: Copy, thank you.
0: 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No custody rule.
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3: Well, 2-4-2, dispatch.
4: Okay.
1: 27.
2: Well, 2-4-2.
4: Okay.
3: I apologize, I read that wrong. That was Windsor's case number. The well case number will be 3606-3606.
2: Okay, copy, thank you.
1: You're calling this after dispatch?
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4: You're calling to be in contact with the residents.
1: Thank you, Jason.
5: Not off order on the same.
1: 22 then.

0: 716 dispatch.
1: 716 dispatch, 551 Trevor.
0: 551. Yes, sir. I have two calls on the screen. May I advise stuff? One's a harass, 5329 Inland Avenue. The RP son has gift cards, phone by a friend, and the friend found threatening him. Break.
2: 2200 block, First Avenue, Edward Queen, Tom, David, 19 on a silver Jeep.
0: Your notice for a meet at the Quick Trip. The RP is stuck in her semi, unable to maneuver out of the parking lot. She's not blocking traffic at this time.
3: 716, go ahead and attach me to the harassment call. Put me on through my phone.
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1: I'll be in the 1100 block of 11th Street, Wyoming license plate. I'll get you the plate in a second. Dispatch 549.
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0: 734.
1: I'll be in the 1200 block of 11th Street. Wyoming license plate 2, Paul, Cowboy, 25, TS, and I'll take a second.
3: Can you see if County can assist with the meet on Creek Cliff?
0: Hey, sir. Howdy, Rick.
1: So it's really 567 traffic.
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1: The vehicle is taking off from me. Very slow rate of speed, approximately 5 to 7 miles an hour, still continuing westbound on 11th Street.
0: 543.
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0: City of Olean, Tobacco Relief 549 on the traffic stop at 1200 block of 11th South.
4: 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That's going to be Frank Henry Zebra, Frank 73.
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0: Pepperdine.
1: Vehicle is still continuing westbound at approximately 5 miles an hour past 14th Avenue, still on 11th Street.
0: Copy. Dispatch 524. 524. 129 security info, status.
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0: Copy, Rick. Greeley 1 is clear for Greeley 549 on the traffic stop.
5: 549, what are your traffic, what are your charges, what are the traffic conditions?
0: 10960,
1: traffic is light. Vehicle has now pulled over at a house. Looks like he may have crashed into the wall. It's going to be terrorist driving. Stand by.
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0: 549.
1: Vehicle is stationary. It's wedged between the wall of a house and another vehicle. I'm going to be in the 1400 block of 11th Street.

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0: 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We're in a driveway, non-compliant driver so far.
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0: I'm going to be at 1424 11th Street. Again, non-compliant still.
5: I'm 34 eastbound 83rd Avenue with Colorado Adam Robert Henry George 28. I'm aware of it.
3: Am I coming? Coming.
2: 2217.
0: Well, we have a passenger attempting to exit.
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5: 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Description number one running.
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2: Negative, I'm code 4.
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2: 8-5-22-27.
1: 22-27. 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
2: 2-3-6-10, go ahead.
1: Will 543. Can you show me en route to NJC with one adult male from work police?
4: Yeah, 976 westbound, about mile marker 29, black GMC.
2: I copy.
0: 322. Dispatch, Ruby 467. Grant your traffic. 567. You're 100 block at 28th Street with Charles Paul Frank, Paul 22. It's going to be on a pilot on that one.
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4: 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Tim Tac, it's going to be 850-4886.
2: 566. Del Harbo, 923. Hi, Abby Rick. Starson, 734, dispatch.
0: 734, go ahead.
6: We'll be in the 1900 block of 8th Avenue with Trash Robert Young, 280, a silver Honda CRV.
7: Yes, sir, just advising a Wild 243 is headed out there for that meet at the Quick Trap Highway 119. Would you like us to clear our arse to the clerk? Keep it up for now.

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2: Mile marker 241, Highway 5 northbound, Colorado, Edward George, Sam, Union 12, on a red pickup.
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7: Looks like this vehicle was, no, disregard.
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7: Beautiful.
0: Copy, thank you.
1: Well, 5, go for it.
0: I copy, thank you.

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1: Four.
0: 2234.

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0: 2235.
1: This is 535.
0: 535. This is 512 322, Foot Patrol.
1: I'm code 4, but can you start me a second? Copy, Brick.
0: 332. Available units at Greeley 535 on a traffic stop at the 500 block of 11th Avenue.
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0: dispatch. Los Angeles 71 traffic.
1: Los Angeles 71, go ahead.
0: Highway 5 South, my marker 261 with a west out journey, I'm readable temp tag.
1: 2238.
0: Dispatch, I'm 22. 22. Clear Sam, Steve Chapman,
2: please. 2238. Dispatch, Los Angeles, 71,
3: copy your plate. Dispatch, well,
1: 227. Well, 227.
2: Steve Chapman, driver's release, would you clear me, William, please?
0: Colorado 847-1141.
1: 23.
3: 23.
4: 3171.
1: 7171.
5: 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It's walking away.
1: 23.

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1: Fancy for it.
0: Can you please attend 9 noise complaint and check with me together at the same party?
1: Can I do with you? This match for 35?
2: 35.
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3: You just know that the Antonio party said that he was not suicidal or homicidal and did not want to speak with officers and is now walking away.
2: Copy 2242.
1: Well, the units be advised, medical is responding to 4641 Carlsbad Drive, 43-year-old male who is conscious and breathing, having chest pain, aired at 2242.

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4: 2nd Street and Lowly Ave with Colorado Frank, Rich Frank, Sam 29.
1: So it's 3567 in traffic.
3: I copy. 567, 911, 911, so I was not ready for that. Can you repeat all that?
1: 2900 block of 70th Ave with Edward James, Boy 27, Black Tacoma, unknown number.
5: Randy, 7th and Lock and Lake, Colorado 10th, 8526553.
3: Copy. 2244.

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0: I copy. Need 250, copy harassment in progress, 6767 Lake Helen Boulevard. Looks like there was bing bong ditching the last two nights, happened 2 minutes ago.
1: Okay, some rest of the areas.
0: Happy to keep.
1: Is that 454?
2: Is that 450?
0: 50.
2: Well, can you go?
1: Open an abandoned vehicle call for me.
3: Well, 254, this semi trailer was moved. You can claim it.
0: And from where did it at your PD or somewhere else?
4: This is 551 trailer.
2: 20%.
0: Hi, everyone.
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6: Dispatch, was your 963 traffic?
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1: Code 4, can you log an additional license plate for the vehicle that's stopped right behind us?
0: Yeah.
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0: Can you put me on AOA 965 Platte River Boulevard? So this is Brighton with the drone.
1: Okay, sir.
2: That plate's going to be out of Zacatecas. Zebra, Adam, Charles, Adam, Tom, Edward, Charles, Adam, Sam. That's going to be Young Young 2613, Charles.
1: Copy. I don't believe we can run them out of that, but I will run it out of Colorado. 22-51.
2: Yes, that one's a 961 traffic.
1: That's a 961, correct? Dispatch
2: 12 and 322, code 4.
1: I'll be on
2: clearance. I'll be on 7th and Elm with Colorado, Charles Lincoln Victor 075.
1: Hi, copy, Steven. 2231. Harlequin 335, dispatch status.
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3: 2-3-3.
0: Well, thank you, sir. 236 and a half, southbound I-25, Colorado. David Ida Robert, Zebra 97, Y8 Mercedes.
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1: 2-2-4.
3: Well, 236, dispatch status.
2: As well, 227, correction on the plate.
3: 227, go ahead.
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3: 2-2-4.
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3: Well, 236, dispatch status.
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1: Copy.
4: Oh, 9, ma'am. I'm going to be on a transport with a male juvenile. I'm not sure. It's going to be somewhere over by Severance and Middle School. I'll give you the address when we get there.
1: Copy, 2257. What flight is going to touch?
3: Is that one?
1: Unknown incidents causes a assault. 641, and what's the chief complaint?
3: Negative, I don't need medical. It's going to be a private property traffic accident, non injury. Copy plates when you're ready.
1: Copy 2230. Copy, go ahead.
3: Colorado, Wolfgang George Henry, 2, Blue Toyota Tacoma, same with a second. Someone continuing second party, right? Plate is going to be Charles 62.
1: 2238.

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1: 564.
0: Will you take me through photo check? RP stating that the homeowner wants someone out of his house, hearing a female saying that she wants another female out.
1: Well, GT7 is question.
0: The advisor is a caution on here for A. Lenny Garcia, who is the RP.
2: Good for it, thank you.
1: Bobby, can you transfer RP to my workshop?
0: Roger.
3: Dispatch, will 242.
1: Well, 242.
3: Yeah, I'm complaining for you. You can go ahead and quit, Robert. I already talked to the RP. Thank you.
1: Roger.

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1: Best Western, copy Colorado, David, Robert, Frank, 41, unoccupied.
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0: 871, continuing. Second. Disregard, there's no plate on the tractor.
1: Copy, and I'm here for it.
3: Okay. Would you clear me William off my last traffic stop and put me on another one at the 234 and a half on southbound I-25?
2: 1002.
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1: copy on the trespass in progress at Angel Auto 5, correction, 2105 9th Street.
0: 561.
2: Colorado, Frank Boy William, Paul 90, should come back to a black Nissan.
3: 520.
0: 2203.
1: Alarm company is picking up activity on cameras, stating that the people are now in the neighborhood restaurant Greeley Breakfast Club parking lot.
0: 561, copy.
1: 2400.
4: 400. Any traffic? I can back 561, leave 520 in service, please.
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4: I'll be 900 block 37th Ave Court, Edward Tom Robert, Tom 05 on a white Kia Sorento.
1: Okay. 962, dislock status?
5: Clear, sir.
1: 934. Available for left, the unit is a copy of the slot in progress for 26 on Rice Court.
0: 335.
1: Company is reporting that her husband is drunk and hitting her.
6: 335, not correct. 322, pink traffic. Dispatch left in 322, can we have medical stage?

0: pulled up in his speed visor. Suspect is going to be a Martin Serna wearing some shorts and a white speeder shirt. Right. He's going to be approximately 47 years old, 5'11", and he's going to be bald. RP is going to be locked in her daughter's bedroom.
1: 7419, is that status?
2: 3 seconds, I like
1: 322, St. Joe. 419, St. 4. Copy, thank you, Ray. 7421,
2: what's status? Same traffic, and we're going to be 498.
1: 236.
3: Yes, sir, 248.
4: Well, 248.
3: I'll be on scene with about 2,000 people.

0: 35 foot 20, really 400. Be advised, your suspect is a white or Hispanic male, younger, possibly in the 20s, navy blue and white sleeves shirt, and a maroon shirt underneath with dark jeans and a black backpack.
1: 335 one.
0: Okay.
2: 561, copy for all.
0: 20, yes, sir.

0: 3535 in Greeley, 382 dispatch letter.
1: Just full up in DJ's on the plate.
2: Cover.
1: Colorado, Adam, Frank, Paul, Robert, 04.
0: Okay.
3: 2 5 4 7 3 3 2
0: Okay.

0: Well, 10-14 will do for it.
1: Greetings,
2: Heavy.
1: Can you
2: dispatch status? Dispatch, welcome to the Stormy Caller,
3: Jeffrey. Good, thank you.
0: Hey, man, you're good to cancel.
1: Thanks, Tom. Johnny, do
4: you want it? Yeah, I'll be
2: in Advisor, we're up front, and that's where the Huffer.
5: Well, 227, dispatch us.
1: Okay.
2: Yeah, we're in the 9 o'clock, Jeffrey.
1: Okay.
4: Good, for thank you.
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0: The 800 block 15th Street bicyclist flight over blue.
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2: 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Me 2125 Sheridan Avenue, over.
1: Okay.
3: 2213.
0: The bicycle is evading me. Gonna be continuing eastbound on 15th Street. Dispatch 524.
1: Thank you.
3: Well, 236 dispatches.
0: We're being now going southbound on 9th Avenue. Still disregarding my emergency lights and sirens.
3: Sorry, Andrew, 14.
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0: I'll be out with one juvenile male. Sounds like there's going to be three others in the skate park. Do you want to start me a second routine?
3: Well, to do some.
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3: No.
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2: County Road 8 at the I-25 northbound on-ramp, Colorado. Frank Charles Henry, Frank 60, White Ford.
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0: 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It's the Ridge Chevy SUV calling another vehicle. We'll call it the 200 block East Bison Highway.
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0: 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Looks like Herpes reporting the male is on the lease and packing the leaves and leaving with the female.
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2: Prairie Winds in 72, Colorado, Charles, Nancy, Frank, Paul, 02.
3: 2324.
2: Coming up on the 236, looks like my driver is failing to yield, driving on the shoulder. I'm going to terminate.
0: 2324.

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1: Hi,
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3: Hello, 87.
0: For the call taker, the RV just failed to get someone over here. Access was pulled from Annie Alley with a 21 meters of accuracy.
1: Could you, two plates for me? 5 minutes.
3: Hey, if you're good.
2: This is Nashville, 963. I don't know.
0: Hi, Peter.
1: Charlie Boy Mary David 30. Stand by for the next one.
0: Unicorn, go ahead.
3: Copy.
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5: Pocono 431, respond on an attempt to suicide, 430 Elizabeth Street.
1: David George Mary Charlie 02.
0: 2326.
5: RP's reporting that his son and his partner are arguing at their address. Partner took half bottle of pills and is screaming. Freak. Looks like the possible one that took the pills is going to be a Nathan Wayne. We have the date of birth. You want us to run him?
6: Yeah, go ahead and tell me he's around the murder.
5: Copy.
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5: Copy.
2: Welcome
5: to 56 Fellowship. Okay, one.
2: 191 Chris. No. I believe I'll be contacting the RP in the front of the university.
3: Dispatch, kind of 431. What do you say, medical, please?
5: Hey, bro.
2: Dispatch, 551. She's not involved. Can you just run?

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3: So going on here to respond to the attempt suicide, looks like there's going to be a correction. The son is going to be in Thornton with parents, and Nathan, the party that's attempt suicide, is going to be alone at the house.
0: Copy. So he's going to be alone at the house?
3: Hey, from Nathan is alone at the house, the one that took the pills.

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2: Well, 224 dispatch status.
3: Work.
2: Hey, Lieutenant.
4: Incoming units, kill your silence, please. Dispatch, well, 227.
0: Ready, 553 units on scene, dispatch status.
2: Well, 227.
0: Good work. Try to
4: get around. I'm going to try to get Charlie, Boy, Mary, David, 30 stop at the 242 on northbound I-25.
2: 227.
1: Dispatch, coming 431.
0: 431.
1: Do we know when the last time someone spoke to him was, and any known weapons?
0: Camera, let me check. Evans 177.

0: Disregard. The phone 431 is going to be 15 minutes ago that this incident happened, and no known weapons involved.
1: Copy. Show both units on scene, please.
0: 2330.
2: Is where she needs that vehicle stops.
3: 2330.
0: Really far, far, dispatch.
4: Good.
0: Can I show you guys that I hang up? It was loud static. We attempted to call back. Just static. No contact me.
4: Copy. You can cancel that. This is 551.
0: 551.
4: You can clear med for now, and far.

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1: It's a call for 31 units responding, disadvising. Nathan is responding at this time, stating that he's very dizzy. They can see him on the cameras in the living room on the floor. 7-3-31.
2: Yeah, we're with him.
1: I copy.
3: So I said 7-4-20, code 4 for medical.
1: I copy. 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
0: Code 4.
1: 2332. 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
0: Code 4.
1: 3332.

0: was using a pacifier and medication that was taken as a high blood pressure medication. I was going vaccine. That's George Union Adam Nora Frank Adam Charles Ida Nora Edward. Unknown how many things. Very conscious breathing.
1: Copy. What's that, Ethan 1? Dispatch status?
2: Ethan 1, was that for me?
1: Hey, Graham, are you good for?
2: I am good for. You can clear me, Robert.
1: Copy 2335.

0: 831-839. The boyfriend is kicking her out, but she pays for the place and had too much to drink to leave at this time. It's going to be verbal domestic disturbance. A gun is accessible, but it's not on the person at the time.
1: 831, copy.
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0: Paladin 32, you know, Martinez, I'm trying to...
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0: Can I hear people?
1: Yes, I'm off in 3-1, I'm in contact with one.
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0: Going to be Colorado 10848.
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0: I like the rest. 3122 on a white Hyundai.
1: 561. 20%. I'm going to be in front of the Cruiser's Bar, Colorado David Robert Edward, Boy 51. It's a Chevy Cruise 2. 2247.

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2: block, 12th Avenue, male on a bike.
0: Can you show me out with a white female? She's actively walking away from me now, but not associated with this call. Apparently yelling at somebody on the phone or possibly having a mental health crisis.
1: Hi, copy. Confirming it's at the same location.

0: If I want to be in contact with that female, maybe on the pathway east of Lucas.
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2: This is 561 in traffic.
0: Remake 3 is calling out. Just confirming this is your second attempt.
3: Thank you, plane.
1: Sam, let me check with the call taker.
2: Probably 10th Street and 21st Ave, Chevy Avalanche, beige, no plates. And you can clear me away from that other stuff.
3: Heavy.
0: Dispatch is 420.
1: Well, do you bring a dispatch?
3: 420.
0: 248.
4: You should be en route to St. Anthony's North Hospital on this call, please.
1: Is report is, that's a negative. Is report here is a reflective dental intake here at this time.
0: All right, copy. Keep me advised. I'm going to pay a ball.
3: 4-3-22, unit, come see this, my status.
0: Perfect.
1: 20 days, bye.

Can you put me on hold, please?

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1: And this 134 dispatch. 44.
2: 21, you can pass me a lot for you.
1: Can you 2350?
0: 500 walk 11 and a half, no other bike, no way.
1: Perfect. 21 dispatch.
3: Well, 236 units on scene, dispatch us.
2: Okay. Go forward, please.
1: Do you need a back at all?
4: 5 injury touch to left.
3: 5 injury to 8.
1: Copy.
3: I'll advise, thank you.

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0: 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Can we see if one of our remote co-responders can give them a call?
1: Okay, you got it.
0: We'll be at the intersection of Crossroads and Cover Bridge with an adult male, blue over black.
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1: I have a suspicious holding at Weld County Road 49 and Weld County Road 46 here. RP's reporting that someone's playing with a laser on Weld County Road 49. Can I show you, buddy?
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1: Can you assign an error case number for me, please?
0: 723.
3: Error case number is 701. I say again, 701.
0: Mark is stating that Andres Trujillo knocked on her door and asked to spend the night. She does know him from the past from visiting him at the navigation center. She just kept stating that she knows him from the navigation center and used to be on the squad.
1: Copy, perfect.
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2: 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Reference to me holding on the screen, 1105 Mountain View Avenue, apartment 732. The RP is calling back in requesting to cancel. She's tired and doesn't want to do this anymore.
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6: We have Nick, can you pull out a case number for this incident by 839 in Iran and Eric?
5: 52444.
1: I copy your case number, it's going to be 965. 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
0: That's 4.
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1: 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Can I show you advise of a hang up at North Range Crisis Center, 928 12th Street? We are attempting to contact them back right now.
2: Yes.

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0: block of 32nd Street with Edward Queen Tom, David 92. It's going to be a red sedan. Hold on.
2: This has 10-22. Can you print me in a talking to the suspicious and start me at that count?
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1: I copy. 151, I copy 321.
4: If anybody else is corresponding to trespassing progress, they can cancel.
1: Any valiant track for Lipton 322 on a suspicious 1105 Mountain View Avenue, apartment 702. Secondary for additional units back for Lipton 322 on a suspicious 1105 Mountain View Avenue, apartment 702.
4: Okay.
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1: Yeah.

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1: 12-2-4-8.
0: All right, Captain, I'm going to shoot. Give me some of the AOA, please.
1: Hey, for, would you like the FAP to go in holding or do we clear that?
0: Clear Robert, please.
1: 0-3-5.

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1: Just need to win this much less. I can see your benefit. 20 for one dispatch status.

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1: This bus left in 322. Can you show me on scene?
2: Okay. 7134 units on scene, dispatch bus.
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2: 227.

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1: 227.
0: Be on the 240 on I-25 southbound with a silver Subaru, no plate.
1: 028.

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1: Roger, 210, dispatch status.
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5: Dispatch 1227, 322, can you log Colorado, Edward, Robert Young, Paul 12? Show me in contact with two females and one male.

0: 583-560.
1: Sorry, I can't send it to you. This much.
0: Sorry, I can send forward. Go ahead.
1: Yes, sir. Just advising, we do have a suspicious holding 6177 Utica Court for two occupied vehicles parked in front of the home. Is your advice?
0: Hey, from Red Rice right now, and you can log 727, copy. 564-567.
1: Hi, copy. Thank you, sir.
2: 564.
0: You at the front?
2: The front.
0: Go three, please.

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1: 734.
0: I'm at the jail, ending mileage 44866.

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2: Is that 4230?
3: I'll do 30.
2: Can you reopen that? That's oil crisis goes down in Logan and just put it pending.
3: 0-3-3.

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0: All in service units, go for 10, complete at
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6: Myself and 959 are going to be in the parking lot of Windsor High with three vehicles. One of them is going to have a plate of Colorado, Charles Union, Edward, King, 86.
0: 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Would you select 10-minute checks at the hospital or send it to 30?
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2: These are North parking lot at Boardwalk Park, White City. 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
1: 036.
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3: 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Did you happen to create a second incident that I called out on?
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8: I want to be on a 300 block of 11th Avenue with a temporary tag 8515669. It's going to be a silver Jeep 4x4.
0: Abram, I have you attached to a citizen contact at Lucas Drive and Donna Lane for that white female.
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6: 553. 553 for you.
1: Copy on 553. Male is being aggressive with wife in the parking lot. We are still getting further.
6: 2650. 553.
1: Angrily 566 and 553. Be advised, your suspect is going to be a Hispanic male in his 20s with a white and blue jersey.
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1: Great, Patrick 16 units responding. Just be advised, the RP is not on scene. They spotted the male and female near a white sedan east of the intersection.
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0: We're going to be making contact with a white sedan. I'll get you a plate in a minute. Occupied by at least two.
2: Yeah. 532. I'll be home with you. This appears to be a 2009 white Toyota Corolla with a red back bumper.
0: 5 feet, please. Frank Ocean, Mary, Victor, 41.

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2: 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Pinewood, Colorado. Edward Adam Charles Boy 91 should come back on the Blue Ford Focus.

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0: 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Nice coffee break. 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
0: Go ahead.
1: 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Do you need a back at all?
0: Negative.

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2: 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Thanks, Tony.
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0: Canberra 49 and Canberra 34 with Colorado. Adam Henry David Henry 39 on a white sedan.
3: 056.
2: Green 567, are you clear to copy some information?
1: Go ahead.
2: That plate is coming back to a misdemeanor wanted person out of Will County, Leroy Duran, at the address given.
1: Copy. Can you go ahead and run him in the call, please?

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1: 250.
0: I'm having some MDT issues. You might show me logged off for a sec. I'm still available by radio.
1: Runs 7503 dispatch, so. I copy, thank you.
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0: 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We'll attempt to contact you.
1: You're on. Dispatch, LT 14, I'll head that way.
0: Thank you, sir. Sir 50.
2: Dispatch, you can take 11, I can head that way as well.
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1: Salty 14.
0: Are you able to get a hold of the on-call officer for now?
1: I'm actively trying to call them right now.
0: Copy. Can you probably give me a call myself when they get notified?
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0: My apologies. If I just said 311, it's Hatch, he's off duty. You can take qualifier.
1: Happy, thank you very much, Roland.

0: L214 team E309, none has been advised, but be advised, it looks like we have a propane tank that was next to the shed on fire that has also caught on fire now.
1: I got it. 214, got it.
0: Anything you want to
1: do? Dash E309, is everybody evacuated from the residence?
0: Copy, I'll confirm. It looks like all of our RPs are third party, so unknown if anybody's inside.
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0: 309, holding 14 direct. 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Just call from her. She states she believes her husband by the jet.
1: Say again.
0: She said she believes her husband's over by the jet.
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3: 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Mr. 933, dispatch status.

0: Well, 236 dispatch.
1: Dispatching 309 on scene. We've got a fully involved ship fire. Back guards fully involved.
2: 11.
0: Well, 236 dispatch.
3: This is 905 on dish route.
2: 11.
0: Well, 236. Call taker attempted to transfer the word failed and apparently failed and disconnected with the caller. And we're not able to get the caller back.
3: Caller's on the phone.
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0: Front of the current utility, a possible key holder for the Arwit construction that the address comes back to. I added that to your call.
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2: 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Is Halt 214 in your assistance?
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4: 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We're Coast Forward County. We're just going to need some more water on this fire. If dispatch can roll another engine.
0: Pretty high 670 on clearance. Dispatch copy direct. I'll advise the fire dispatcher.
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1: Copy.

0: Frozen 322, prepare a request for backup from fire at 1105 Mountain View Avenue, apartment 702.
1: 322.
0: Yes, I'm just advising, they're not answering status checks. We're just requesting you go check on them if that's okay.
1: Bye, copy.
0: Yeah, thank you.
2: Dispatch looking 210, both fire and medical have cleared from the scene.
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1: 553.
2: 536.
0: 124.
3: It's Asheville, 327.
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3: 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I'm on the corresponder, guys, but just them. Everything went well, you can clear it, too.
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0: 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Johnson 839, dispatch status.
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0: Have you been to 127?
2: Dispatchable 236.
1: Well, 236.
2: We're on scene. Talked to the homeowner. He doesn't know the RP. We're back on the phone trying to figure out a correct address. He hasn't seen it enough.
1: Okay, Tim.
0: 3524, an available unit put back on us. Test in progress at the 7-Eleven, 1401 9th Street.
2: 524.
0: RP stating that there's a female refusing to pay drinking products. She's claiming that the RP is trying to kidnap her. White female, black hoodie, jean shorts.
2: 524.

0: That happened 10 minutes ago. That's cool.
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0: What's
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2: 7th and Barefoot, Edward Nora, Bravo, Bravo 08.
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3: 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The reporting party is unable to give us an address, but he says he's near Aristocrat. We're going to drive the area and try to find him. 131.

0: Traffic complaint on the screen's gonna be related. It looks like a gray Jeep, maybe a Trailhawk, leaving eastbound through the parking lot. Driver suspected to be under the influence per the reporting party. It looks like he's going to the 1750 Greeley Mall. Young Hispanic male carrying a black sweatshirt. No longer have vision.
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1: 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Over at 691 first.
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3: 200 Lewis, clear and copy on a second progress at a 711 East 18th Street, 104 East 18th Street.
2: Dispatch runs for 933 traffic.
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1: Okay.
0: I'm on scene area attempt to locate the Jeep at the Gridden Wall apartment.
1: Okay.
2: 553-532. That Jeep is now back at the north entrance. Driver's yelling, and he's now going eastbound.
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0: 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We'll intercept. We're in the east parking lot.
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2: 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I'm in contact with another one at the Gridden Wall. 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
1: Greeley 1 is clear for Greeley 553 at 132. 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
2: 553-510. That individual is now parking by the Chuck E. Cheese.
1: 210.
8: You can cancel on the dog retrieval. 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
1: Okay. I'll follow you, 71. Log 3110.
0: 110. Charles Mary Zebra Union 04. I'm out with that vehicle.
1: And Severance 421. Luckily 115.
3: 421.
1: Confirm, was that 04 or 06?
3: 115.
1: Late time call 133.
0: 04.
1: Milligan 884. Thank you.
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0: 959, it's going to be on Veronica Drive, east of Greenspire. It looks like there's a couple fighting on the street.
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0: 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Don't delete, 39 is well status.
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1: 841. 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
0: They threw on 841. The RP and the husband are fighting, and he took her phone. He has been drinking at this time. It's physical.
1: 841, show me route code. 841, it's currently physical.
0: Looks like it happened 10 minutes ago, but they did state physical. I'll confirm if it's still physical now.
2: Dispatchable T36, we're going to be in contact with one.
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3: 1-2.
0: I copy, 1-2. 3-5-3-5, copy. It has now upgraded to a disturbance at the box 822 9th Street.
3: 5-2-3-6, what's your location?
2: We're going to be about a half mile south of Aristocrat. I don't have it exact.
3: Okay, copy.
0: Are you saying someone got hit by two people that were trying to hit her husband? She wants some discipline, but is also talking about her sister being pregnant. Cold Taker can hear people screaming.
3: 5-5.
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2: Special 236 is going to be RP.
3: 5043.
0: Just letting 31841, I'm just advising he's yelling at the RP currently, but not physical at this time.
1: 841, I'll be back for receipt.
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0: Release at 35, and available are units responding to the disturbance. 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
0: 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Looks like it's going to be at 9th Avenue, 9th Street.

0: this as well, 236. 236. We're going to be on foot, headed north of our location.
1: I copy. And I know you guys are tied up, but I got a burglar alarm on 10 or
0: 39.
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3: Greeley 553, units on scene, is what status?
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4: 309-9105, also 14 direct.
3: Okay.
4: Go ahead. I found one on the northeast corner of the trailer park.
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0: Can you reopen the call back up? I'll be in contact at that intersection with three. Two of them are going to be juvenile.
1: Copy to you, Echo.
0: 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I'll be in route.
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0: at 10th Avenue, 9th Street, there's a red Charger. If we have an officer available, can we see it? Just put it in as a traffic complaint. We need to get traffic on that car.
1: Yes, ma'am. Is there 959?
2: 959.
0: 561. It'll be for my customer.
1: We'll be in contact with the resident.
2: Sorry.

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1: Come on.
2: Thank you.
0: Once in a long 182, be advised this is a physical domestic disturbance. 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
1: Copy that.

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1: Yes, ma'am. I'll just

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0: Are you still on the phone with the RP? 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
1: We're not on the phone anymore. 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
0: Copy, thanks.

0: 7-1, hier ist von Venus, was ist alles?
1: 4-4.
0: 2-6.
2: Just mention 5-4.
3: 5-4.
2: I copy the update. Can you serve me a second? I'm on scene.
3: Everyone, break. Maybe it'll be in fact, 3524 in a trespass in progress now, 122 North 12th Avenue.
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1: Okay.
0: 177, it looks like there is a couple fighting at this location. It looks like it's visible.
1: 77, I copy. Let me see off the back.
0: Copy, I'll try to get you back.
1: 177, you can attach 181.
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0: Houston 777.
1: I'll take a strong south RP. Do we have a more current location, or are they still just outside of the front?
0: Okay, I'll confirm with them.

0: 25 dispatch. Looks like we just got updated that it's going to be in front of building E as an Edward.
1: Yes, first, 536.
0: 7-5, copy. 536, copy. 181, did you drop the battery exchange?
2: You're not going to do with one of the mail. Sorry, pilot, just 423.
0: Alright, copy.

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0: Colorado, Edwards, Ida, George, 6-1 on a Green Nissan.
1: It's a conference.
2: 3-18.
4: Hey, everyone. Both units are still at the house, but won't be clear to the residence.
2: I copy, should I check?
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1: 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Are you showing me around to the left?

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2: I just got off the phone with the security company, which is in contact with the key holder. They didn't know that Firewatch was supposed to be starting, and this is, they're going to be out here for the next 2 months. Excuse me,
3: sir. Units on the 9th Avenue, 9th Street disturbance from 382, go to channel 3, please.

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0: 532.
1: Clear 561. He's in the watch. I'll check the check will be in a second from late.
0: Copy, Rick.
2: 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Thank you, 532.

0: All units be advised, medical is responding to 15468 Lamb Avenue. They have an 80-year-old female, conscious and breathing, who is having breathing problems, area 239.
1: Hey, specialist, before you show me a bug.
0: 239.

0: 2 年。
1: 7-21, did you have traffic for dispatch?
0: Yeah, property call, by Highway 85.
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0: Good. Just confirm me and get the key holder to find me the service run anymore.
1: Can you confirm the location? You went digital. All I heard was Tower 85 and property.
0: That is correct.
1: 5-5-6-4, dispatch.
0: Yes, could you put me on a found property at the Murphy's gas station by Highway
1: 5-5-6-4.
0: I got me clear for what's coming in, so.
1: 235. Yes, ma'am. I have the party's parents on the line for that vehicle. Are they clear to just pick it up from the 7-Eleven?
2: 3-4-4, dispatch status.
0: Dispatch 4-6-4.
3: I have the keys. I can read them out there, but otherwise, yes. I'll be around.
0: 2-4. Hello, 2-4.
1: I copy. Let me see where they are real quick. I apologize.
4: This is going to be the same caller as earlier. Can you show me en route 15450, locating route 16?
1: 4-5-6-4, dispatch.
0: 4-5-6-4.
1: Yes, ma'am. It looks like the RP is at the 7-Eleven. He did state that he could drive to you if you wanted him to.
3: That's okay. I'll meet him out there.
1: I copy the yellow now.

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1: Seeing any 458, I'll help you.

0: Towable units declaring copy on a disturbance at 2035 28th Street. Predict 5-6 is my status.
1: Hi, 32.
0: Hey, copy break. Problem 3-5 is my status.
1: Good one.
0: Thank you. RP saying people outside are yelling and saying fight back, now leaving.
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0: 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Be advised, RP is stating they heard gunshots before all this started.
1: Going inside, 3498.
0: I got it.
2: Come in, eh?
0: Here's a...
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0: I got the AFR on scene. I'm not seeing any other people than the ones that you're in contact with currently.
1: Copy. I don't see little brother in the area. It's going to be related to our last call.
0: Copy. I'll just check the area real quick.
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1: Yeah,
0: so one of them ran away. Under which direction?
2: Copy out. As on one person that just sat in the yard of 1928 27th Street, you guys northeast. I don't know if you know later or not, but they were coming from that direction.
0: My apologies, I had a lot of yelling in my ear. Can you repeat that?
2: Party unknown if related is walking eastbound 27th Street, currently in the 1900 block.
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0: 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I'll get you plane
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3: Copy. 1800 Block 27th Street, still eastbound.
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4: Be advised, mom does not want to report him as a runaway juvenile.
3: Copy. Any charges on him?
4: No.
3: Copy. Drone is returning.
2: 532, do we need to contact him?
4: No.
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1: Dispatch, 553.
0: 553.
1: We're about to clear. I will advise. We will back. Correction, we will take the disturbance.

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0: Will you pull a Alt and Eaton case number? No need there.
1: I copy, and I assume you guys are aware of the Battalion 2002 trap complaint that was put in?
0: Aver.
1: 325.

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0: 2 call 46.
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0: break. 4 left and 210.
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0: 4 left and 322.
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0: Three Fifth Avenue, Highway 34, with our boy link on an X-ray 23 on a white Pontiac.
1: What's the cross street with Highway 34?
0: 35th Avenue.
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2: Currently 588 units on scene, dispatch status.
0: Highway bus southbound 18th Street with Colorado over Charles Victor, Ida 64 off Black. I see you.
1: 24.
2: 367.
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1: Well, TG4.
0: Everybody's reporting that there's a vehicle with a tire blown that is smoking here. Looks like it's parked on the side of the road. It's a red 2023 Hyundai Elantra.
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0: 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I'll advise in a second.

I'll be 13th Street, 35th Ave. This is Maryland, Frank George, Charles 40611, 8th Lackney Town Road.

0: 那是来说，这不是车费。
1: 进不进？
0: Highway 5 northbound, just north of 5th Street with collateral, Frank Ocean Mary, Sam 15 on a gray Ram truck.
2: Fortunately.

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0: Arson's number one, can we request some backup from fires at Falcon Street and Shenandoah Avenue? They have an alarm they're going to need at this time.
1: Sound like
0: that. Can we

0: Currently, 524 and available units are back on a disturbance at 2803 10th Street.
1: 524.
2: 532, I'm adding some call notes. I'll clear shortly and back.
0: Copy on 532. Just be advised that it is happening in a parking lot across the street from that address. RP's reporting 6 males fighting.
1: That's for close.
3: 553, I'm on scene area, the last.
0: Copy.

0: 553, there is an active disturbance. It's going to be in the furniture parking lot. It's like six juveniles are taken off running. Once before the truck in front of you is involved.
1: I copy. I don't know if anyone's left behind, so I'll try and make contact.
0: Copy this session. We're sending a contact to a dark gray sedan in the PETA parking lot that is potentially involved. Model plate is ready.
2: Go ahead.
0: Frank 00 Roberts 02, this is going to be involved.
2: Copy.
1: 524, you're waiting.
2: 524.
1: Wilshire Ave with 847-6581. Can you give me a second?
2: 36, I'll be over there.

Copy. Incoming units, we had another juvenile walk away from the scene. He was wearing a multicolored hoodie, shorts. Last seen heading northbound towards the gas station.

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1: Sir, it's wrong, sir. 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
0: Looks like there is a noise in the park. 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
0: I'm just going to have to advise you of a suspicious at 2528 14th Avenue. Or talking about on scene roommates or not seeing anything on camera.
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0: 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You're the 54 units on scene, dispatch notice.
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0: I'm going to be in the 600 block Highway 34 eastbound with David Henry Paul, Queen 9. It's going to be gray. Hyundai Elantra.
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1: 924.
2: 532 OB, clearance or lean attention.
0: Actually, 4532, be advised, we're getting multiple calls from this location. Nothing heard, but there are small movements in the background. We've attempted callback and they're not answering, and the location was pulled from Annie Alley within 19 meters of accuracy.
1: 513.

0: Well, 224, what's your port rate that you're heading my way? Dispatch, 243 traffic.
1: Well, 243.

0: Highway 119 westbound and Fairview Street with a gray truck. I will get the plate of it.
1: Confirm the crash is 119.
0: Highway 119 westbound and Fairview Street.
1: Ah, dang.
0: Dispatch 243, it'll be a Colorado Houston. John Mary Zebra 5, Mary Edward David on a gray Tundra.
1: That's right. Well, 224, well done, 3. Well, 224. I don't know if you heard, well, 243 asked you to come back here. Yeah, I'm right back.

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1: 420.
0: Break 5-2.
1: Five, two,
0: two. 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
0: 1-3-9-3-3. Frederick 5-6-4.
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2: 9-6-4.
0: Thomas 4-1-6. Fires 1-7-1-8.
1: 4-1-6.
0: Hi. Chris, 8-4-2. Harrison, 734.
2: 8-4-2.
0: Evans, 191.
1: 734.
0: Harrison, 741.
4: 741.
1: 191.
0: 412, 322. Evans, 181.
2: 322.
4: 1-1-4.
0: Johnson, 831. Evans, 177.
3: Is wrong.
4: 7-7.
0: Johnson, 839.
3: 839.
4: 309.
0: Johnson, 841. And all 214.
3: 841.
4: 849.
0: Lockboy, 110. That completes 10. Full job. Ready?
4: 110.
0: Lockboy, 115.
4: 115.
0: Need 250.
3: 250.
0: Milligan, triple eight.
2: Triple eight.
0: Platinum, 913.
3: No, sir.
0: And Platinum, 913.
1: Cool.
0: All in 32, scope check complete. Up 531.

0: Well, 224, well, 243, it'll be like a newer Chevy truck, white one with like black wheels, a little bit lifted.
1: Probably.
2: 220, come to Hazmat at Maverick on Loraway, 127 Loraway.
0: Course away.
2: Looks like there's an issue too. We got this time. We do have a fire at the broom tank.
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0: 944.

0: Greeley 533 and Greeley 524, Cobb County traffic accident, unknown injury at Northern Colorado, used for Christ, 134 11th Avenue.
1: 524.
2: Further review.
0: RP seeing that a vehicle ran a stop sign and ran into the building, male that got out and ran.
1: 524.
2: Father, two, can we get a description?
0: Still on the line, but I'll attempt to get that for you guys.
1: 532, 524, channel 3.

0: 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Last seen eastbound on the train tracks.
1: Weather again.
0: Equity.
2: Dispatch 561.
0: 561.
2: Get fire emergent. Confirming if there's anybody inside.
0: Howdy.
2: Here, this is Paul. Check to see if we've got anybody inside.
0: Texas one, there's a lot of wind. Can you repeat?
2: I'm checking right now to see if there's anybody inside.

0: 561-532.
1: Yes.
0: Are you code 4 on scene?
1: Yeah, I am. It doesn't appear that anybody's inside, but we have a full intrusion to this building.
0: 532, I'm going to turn on sensor, relocate the suspect. Can you air out state when able?
1: Yeah, plates Colorado Edward Queen Sam Charles 42. Dispatches on a black Chevy.
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3: Well, 10-3, copy on a request. 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
0: Flight 32, clear channel. Witnesses advising the suspect's running 800 block of 4th Street, eastbound.
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0: 532. Witnesses are sitting in the suspect at the cross 3rd Street, 8th Avenue.
1: We are a description.
0: Dispatch 532, can you hear the description again?
2: From that description is a Hispanic male with a hat, green shirt, and black pants.
0: 532, I'll be out with him.

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1: Hey.
0: Custody for 5 days.

0: OH units, 561, can I get a unit to take my spot? I gotta go to the other off duty thing.
1: 382. Five 3-2 from 382. 532. Is your custody acknowledged involvement?
2: Not yet, but there are signs that he was involved. He appears to be very intoxicated.
1: Okay, thanks.

0: 8253. 8-2. Confirmation, this is our suspect. Confirm he was involved in a crash.
1: Copy that.
2: Dispatch 1352.
3: Well, 352.
2: Can you put me on a detail at the SO and attach 1309 and 1321, please?
3: I have a new mark.

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1: 532. 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
0: You open up a follow-up at 3500 36th Avenue, Unit 120. I'll be on scene by phone, sir.
1: This is in.
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0: Well, before you answer, 240.
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1: Unit Jerome 532, was this a crash scene?
2: Stanford 1 loud and clear.
1: 382.
0: 366.
2: 603.
1: 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Dispatch 532. Can you log 1 and 3?
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1: Okay.

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1: 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You catch me.
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0: Edward Charles Sam, 7 in Key Manor, office.
1: Just watching 3 9 5 2. What? 3 code 4, there's my bag going on.

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0: There's some updated call notes from Brinks about multiple activations and the possibility of someone being on scene.
1: Copy. That, yes, thank you.

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1: 再见。
2: Yes, that's all, sorry, for 6 traffic.
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2: Mile marker 255 I-25 northbound with a black Mercedes and Rebel Police.

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0: 1024, Nate Davidson Circle.
3: 502, go for it. You've been extended just to 30 minutes. Thank you.
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1: Copy. John Stern, 846, dispatch status.
2: Really, 524 and the rest of the units on scene, status, sir.
4: 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Good for. Same traffic.
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0: 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All right, can I just want well, 265, copy on a med echo at 24257 Berlin Street.
1: I copy, and is this in progress or is this an obvious death?
0: Unknown, call taker still going through the initial part of the medical aspect.
1: Copy, I'll be en route to it until we have confirmation.
0: Copy, I'll advise as soon as we have it. Well, 24, your traffic.
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1: 212. Can you show me with the writer, please?

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1: Go ahead.
0: We have a residential burglar alarm. It's a general sensor tamper. It looks like no key holder is on, but an improper passcode was given.
1: Okay,
0: copy. 265, unit responding. CPR is in progress. Unknown if the patient's breathing or not.
2: 265, copy.
0: 724.

0: Yes, Metro, it's 179 traffic.
1: 179.
0: Be Highway 85 southbound at 394 Edward William, I-90, turn back on the brake.

0: Five, five stars.
1: Five, three, five. Go for it. That's a hot for a honey.
0: Some point.

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Yeah, it was ETA, you guys. 7-31.

Stop 6500 block of 37th Street with Federal Edward Paul, X-ray, I believe it's 08 on, any? It was 132, sorry, it's X-ray 88.

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1: Code 4, at the PD, my cat was acting up.
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1: What's up, fuck?
0: 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Office call, take that supervisor call. Talk to back up.
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2: There's no corresponders on duty yet in the entire county.
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0: 3, copy on the check while being 401 Trailcrest Court. D43. Neighbor Diane Long has an open garage door, not answering her door.
1: I copy. You can show me around.
0: Copy.
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2: Right.
0: 29. Phone number listed is what the RP gave, and it matches our caller ID.
2: 54 units on scene, service.
1: Okay, thanks. You told me it's a south parking lot of Riverside Park, with a black Honda, no plates, and two occupants asleep.
2: We are good, sir. Thank you.
1: Where are you?
2: Okay.
3: Dispatch 339, you can send me the alarm.
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0: Fucking 40 is back. Hang on a suspicious 811 Full Street.
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1: 464.
2: Dispatcher, Roger, clear, 71. Clear.
0: I'll take that. Switch to the starting single phone.
1: Someone here.
2: Can you please open my animal complaint from yesterday at 453 5th Street and assign a case number? Copy.
1: Hey, there are 5 seconds.
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1: Touch.

0: Predator 571 dispatch.
1: 571, where is it?
0: Do you want the case number aired?
1: No, thank you.
0: Copy.
2: Is that all from her?
3: What's up?

0: sticking to the call. I know several times with Novak to Seattle area code, especially from RTS, obviously good, clear. Show me on scene on this medical area.
1: Sounds good.

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0: 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Copy on a check hold being SPD.
1: 423.
0: Murphy advised that his wife took his kids on Thursday, hasn't brought them back. Not sure where they are.
1: 423. We'll start on scene by phone.

0: 444-542, Cloud Pounder Chuck will being at 2255 80th Avenue.
1: 444-542.
0: Be advised, wife took skids on Thursday, has brought him back.
1: 444-542.
0: 74.

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0: 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You're going to need a second.
1: Copy, Brig. Purple units back for
2: currently. Hold on.

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1: Effort. Dispatch 1355. Analyze code 4. Answer. 957. Can you bring in a detail of 464 code 4? Sorry, there's a lot of background. Detail where? Four elections. Bye.

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1: Can you have a victim's advocate head this way? Thank you for having yourself first.
0: I copy. The 100 block of 14th Street with Adam William David Robert 18 on a black one on.
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1: Central's 122.
0: 122. En route to the medical. Can we run the plate in the call?
1: Copy.
0: Can you take this, take me off of this, please, and just hold it for deputy? Okay, Central 952. 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
2: Could you do the check of A and medical, and could you have medical stage for this? Blood loss, blood first.

0: Just asking specifically.
1: Good.
0: Can you please take all the other routines we're getting to cover me off the board, please?
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1: 对。
0: Copy,
1: that's already out there. Copy, this probably would be related to the service stolen vehicle.
0: I copy, I'm unfamiliar. Could you give me details?
1: Jordan, hunting party called in about 20 minutes ago, and the TC Montgomery party never returned her vehicle.
0: I copy.
1: And 952, go to Clarence when you can.

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1: 5-4-2.
0: I'm going to have that naval board and be giving him a ride to the National Center at 11 and 34.

0: Well, 7-7, copy on that. First supervisor at the sheriff's office.
1: I'm seeing myself.
0: Thank you, 8-3-5.

0: Dispatch Evans 179.
1: This Renata keeps calling. Every time I call, it says it's unavailable. If this is our DA's office, a number at our DA's office, that they would like me to call back.
2: Hold on. I'll send the call taker to clarify.
0: Injection traffic accident, I'll be interrupted.

0: Confirm dispatch.
1: Go ahead.
0: 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Did you want us to transfer?
1: Sure, to my work cell, fine, thank you.
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0: We've got an animal in Iowa at Avanti Way and Yakima Court. It looks like there's a PD. Two dogs are now in her vehicle with a PD.
1: Copy. Can you show me 114?
0: Copy.

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0: whenever I do this session.
1: Whenever I do.
0: Good pleasure. On one at Easton Park. Oh, sorry, correction. Wilson Jug on Easton Park.
1: Can you read the details?
0: Man was yelling at people in the parking lot about 10 to 15 minutes ago.
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0: Looks like RP is with UC Health Behavioral Health, wanting to know why the officers were called for the patient that was picked up in the field yesterday.
1: Copy on scene phone.
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3: Copy.
1: Yes, my fault, Chief. Watch out for you. That'll be southbound Highway 85, County Road 8, with Colorado, David Robert, Henry, Charles 59, Toyota.
0: I copy.

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1: 223.
0: Yeah, on Highway 119, County Road 7, half with an unreadable license plate, white Lexus.

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0: Hello, can you answer the medical center after 402 Heidi Lane for a 77-year-old male patient, conscious breathing, having a hard time breathing, heart at 6?
1: Yes, I'm feeling so we can confirm my question.
0: Copy, thank you.

0: 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This 117 North 30th Avenue, apartment 202.
1: 444.
0: Sister is having a mental breakdown and very hysterical.
1: 702.
0: 910.
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0: I'm in the 8000 block of Firestone.
1: Copy. I'm trying to get it to validate, but it is not going through.
0: You can do the 8000 block, Will Connor on 24.
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Cross. If that traffic complaint is on I-25, can you advise DSP and I clear it off of our screen?

0: 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Flyers requesting mall.
1: 423.
0: That's fine. Right here.

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1: Good.
0: Can you have a LaSalle officer meet me at their PD right now?
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1: Copy.

0: 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Harpy's arriving patient can be aggressive.
1: 423, Tom. Huh?
0: Yeah.
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1: Milliken 89 is requesting you to meet him at your PD. He should be there now or on his way.
0: All right, copy. Thank you.
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0: Are you advised of a civil?
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0: Edward Adam 035 on a silver Jeep. The female that is in crisis is currently leaving and she does not have a weapon. She does not want our services.
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0: We are in contact with the Carla party once more. Chance to go back to the court.
1: I didn't copy the last group.
0: We're in contact with the Carla party. We are code 4.
1: Number 3.

0: 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Can you change the address to that? To the address that's just number 3. And then 265, can you take a look at that? I'll give you a call. Hey.
1: Please
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1: You're welcome. Have a great day.

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1: Call 413.
0: Just want to advise, we have a sex offense with medical added. The RP is refusing to call officers until she's at the hospital.
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1: Sure, huh?
0: That meets per notes. Is there a specific why of county won't do a standby form?
1: I'll ask.
2: 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I have the car party. 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

0: 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Can I be advised of a meet holding for V1?
1: Mr. Fulton, I need to do that meet. And come back, so we'll call.
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0: 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I'm on scene here. I just see the call notes. Confirmed the reporting party has already been picked up and on the way to UCL.
1: Hey, firm.
0: Okay, I'll be in route there.
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2: 1313 copies. I'll attach in a moment.
0: Go.
1: 122. Keep writing, you pass me the well 200. Copy.

0: Dispatch, Maxwell 251 Shepherd. We'll be off of Highway 85 northbound, County Road 18, we're caller Charles Noah Adam, Edward 67, White Mason 21.
1: I'm happy.
2: This guy is Holtzman here. I think Eden has a meet pending regarding the same call that we're on. You can clear their call off.
1: Coming.

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2: Go ahead.
1: 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I'll be en route to the Loveland bus station off I-25.

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1: Copy.
2: Hey, 4CK traffic.

0: this batch for looking for 13. Can you tell me how many calls we got from that call landing?
1: Probably, it looks like we just have one call in from that caller. There's a triple being on the 13th.
0: Okay, thank you.
1: You're welcome, and John 21-5 dispatch. Do you have the update?
2: Okay.
1: Copy.
3: Four 13 dispatch.
4: We have a burglar alarm pending on 72nd Avenue, just single activation so far looks like. Did you want me to hold it or clear it?
1: Dispatch, Grand City 504 traffic. Is it resident or commercial?
4: Grand City 504. It is a commercial. Correction, residential.
1: Alpha Wiley.
4: Pardon me, apologies, residential.
1: Good Lincoln Union, William 27. Dispatch, weapon, triple two.
0: 413, 444.
1: Triple two.
4: What's the location?
1: 413. My apologies, you can clear the meat staff. Yeah. Copy.
0: It is the DR Horton model home. I just called the number in there, and there's a second number in his voicemail, so I'm going to reach out phone.
4: 44, I copy. That's all. RC 504 dispatch.

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2: Fort Lipton, 222, dispatch status.
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1: No mask.
2: Copy.
1: All to total, 57 route there. Unknown if she's there now. We're off the phone with her.
0: I copy. Did you get a vehicle description at all?
2: Tacoma 430, copy on a stolen vehicle at TBK Bank, 418 H Street. 430. Vehicle is parked here at the flat. It looked like the incident happened between Wednesday and Friday. It was a silver 2010 Kia Forte.
3: Okay, go.
2: Thanks.
1: Hi. What was your location?
2: Oh, Riley's, 2701 8F.
1: Go ahead.

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1: This is Austin.
0: This is Austin. Can you show me on scene Sinclair and all?
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1: 251.
0: We're northbound Highway 85, Highway 64, Colorado, David, Ida, Paul, actually 13 on a white fork.

That's 339. 339. I'm on scene at UC Health. No checks needed. Attempt weather. Dispatch, World 803. 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
0: Looks like we have a residential burglary alarm. It's going to be the Zone 1 entry exit. It looks like no contact has been made.
1: Copy now.
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0: Seventy-seven hundred block of 10th Street with Colorado Charles Lincoln Sam Charles 76 silver Chevy Cruze one off.
1: 10th Street 4.

0: Jesus Christ.
1: Can you hear the incident number for this? Just the incident.
0: Incident is 2026-0613-0029.
1: Thank you.
0: You're welcome, Kevin.

Dispatch 504 Lago, please. Boy, Lincoln, Edward, Sam, David, 1-2, Black, Yukon.

0: There's been two, 253.
1: Go ahead.
0: Reference that meet the PD that will be in Will County jurisdiction. Forward that program, please.
1: Yeah.

0: Co-responder logged on yet?
1: This is first on 746.
0: Go ahead.
2: I believe none will be on until 11:30.
0: Okay, I copy.
1: Door is open. Myself and 733 will be clearing it. No need for a clear channel.

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1: 413.
0: Murphy's partner won't let her leave, blocking her vehicle.
1: Copy. Advise her to separate. Leave her shortly.
0: 1046.
2: 4-3-3.

0: the session was running kind of suspicious.
1: Yeah.
0: You show me the 2900 block of 5th Avenue. Under the underpass, is on 10-1.
1: Okay.

0: 415, 464, Med is staging. Dispatch Jones, 179.
1: Hi. 413, copy. Do you have any update?
0: Impact me, 189 will be around.
2: Okay.
0: The only thing I have is that RPU will be waiting inside AutoZone for officers.

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1: Fire 733 and 746, dispatch status.
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1: 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You can address me to the right check while being, and I'll be around. Copy, thank you.

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1: Can you change the intent location to Highway 85, Weld County Road 78, just north of on 85, and send this to Weld County?

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0: Sure.
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1: Can you put me on the aerial watching Pearson on your for Jeff?

0: It looks like this was changed over to us from Alt. There are the time comments in here. I'm not entirely sure the original comments were the RP was unable to take the talk. Possible DB situation. And I believe it's moving. I'm looking to see if there's a vehicle description.
1: You can assign me and I'll take a look at the call notes. Do we have an idea of direction of travel?
2: Well, 265, well, 200, I don't think it's in progress anymore.

0: Patient says, I believe that's Abram from Alt-212 has a comment in here saying that the male party looks like got out of the original truck and left in some kind of work vehicle. Last known location, I believe, was at the Sinclair.
1: Okay, thanks.
0: One moment.

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Yeah, Public Works with Lloyd, Paul, Tom, Charles 91, Silver Truck 21.

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0: 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Report of well-being.
1: That's great. 1414. Dispatchable 212.
0: 212.
1: 1414. Can you generate an error case number for me, please?
2: I changed my call address to 2222 23rd Avenue, please.
0: Copy.
1: 1124.
0: 1212.
1: 212.
0: 3611,
1: then again, that's 3611. 3011, okay, 4, thank you.

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1: Question.
0: We have a number for this apartment complex so we can get a hold of the key holder.
1: Copy, I'll look and see if we have anything.

0: Do you have any update that I can call?
1: Do we have a maintenance number by chance?
2: No.
0: I'm not showing anything in our CAD system. I can do a little prompting on their website to see if we have anything.
1: That would be great if you will, please.
0: Thanks.

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0: Can you quickly say my adjustment?

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1: 269.
0: Traffic complaint westbound on 14. We don't have anyone in the area. Can we pass that off to Larimer County or CSP, and then we can clear it?
2: Copy. Sorry, 712 dispatch.
0: Go ahead.
2: I got more information, phone numbers and names in the call for you.
0: Thank you very much.
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1: I will ask the fire dispatcher to get an ETA for us.
4: 423. Premium system.
2: Yes, please. Thank you. 339, 423. RP's requesting welfare check on another.
1: You're welcome.
0: This was 329.
1: Go ahead.
0: 433.
2: 423.
0: Trap. Toddler is not the center car. AC is flying. No current imminent danger.
4: Fire shot 712. 723.
2: Good.
4: We have somewhat located a key and the door is unlocked.

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Traffic with Texas plate, William Norman Robert, 98.5, 31st and Highway 85, Fort Collins.

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1: Correct. Well, 223 dispatch.
0: Fire has popped the door open. Can you clear the sand?
2: 323.

0: Be advised, there is now somebody else from this location calling in the mail party, stating that he's been robbed. I believe a white male in a blue Jaguar. Nothing further at this point.
1: Okay.
0: Pretty bad.

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Can I get an ambulance stage? Apparently the party they were speaking about was robbed himself. He did not rob anyone. He is currently passed out in the back. I don't have further information at this time.

0: This is Maxwell 177. Did you see a fire storm come back at 2:30 until we get somebody there?
1: Okay.

Dispatch World 223. I'll be code 4. It's going to be a 40-year-old male, very intoxicated, breathing, not bleeding.

0: this much will do.
1: Commissioner, 1212.
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0: Patterson, 2nd 12 to Sasha.
1: Right.
0: I know you're busy, but we have an AOA on the screen from County F711 on 119. I'm wanting to know if you guys have somebody that can back well 223 so they can get a deputy there. No worries. Thank you.
1: All right.
0: Just wanted to advise, I did send that over to Firestone PD. They currently have a CPR call going on. I think all their available units are there. So we're going to try to fire somebody as soon as we can.
1: I do think like it's code 4. I know it's 2000 now, right?
0: Copy 1150. Roger, 5 to 7 shots.

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0: I've got a Frederick unit going to VAC County, you can disregard.
1: Copy, thank you very much.

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0: Do we have the suspect is still on scene or if he walked away?

0: As of about 3 minutes ago, the suspect was still off scene. I'll see if the call ticker can get further.
1: 444, dispatch.
2: Huh?
1: You copy their harass?
2: Hey, from?
1: 11-6.
0: Well, 223, dispatch.
1: 223.
0: Can you arrive on your location for that?
1: 589-571 says,
3: I am inside the Circle K in a back room. The employees will be able to direct them from there.
0: I copy you, too.

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1: Go for it. 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
1: We're good for.
0: Thank you, Posen.

0: Here's a question from the interstate. You should be back en route to the parking lot off Highway 402, starting mileage 57455.2 with a juvenile female.
1: Copy.
0: I'm
1: 222,
2: go ahead.
1: Coffee confirmed it is not physical. They are separated now, and the RP advised that it doesn't normally get physical. It's usually just verbal.
2: Coffee, thank you.
1: You're welcome. Talk about it.

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0: I'll be on the 1100 block of 8th Ave with Colorado Edward Paul Frank on 105, right 45.
2: Repeat, just go past him on 49th, so I couldn't get turned around. Are you coming down?
3: Go.
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1: Go ahead.
2: 1414 dispatch.
0: RP can hear a physical disturbance. We got a suspect of Hispanic male, mid-20s, early-30s, heavy set.
1: 12225, 12223. I'm sorry.
3: Go ahead.
2: Hey, how far out is it?
0: Perfect. It's going to be the same apartment complex that you're in, exit this apartment, C103.
3: I-25 southbound, just north of 119.
2: 1414 dispatch.
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5: There's a Chevy Blazer coming north, just down. You have to be in. I'm about to catch up.

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1: Yes, I call 222.
0: 4.
1: Traffic is associated into the wall, teams off the 35th Avenue. It's going to be called 1 Queen Henry Henry. 265, we'll be out with 222.

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1: Go ahead.
0: Mile marker 252, I-5 I southbound with a silver Chevy Silverado, no plates.

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2: 444, pre-empt me, I can go.
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3: Copy. 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

0: This is Volt Digit 2. I cleared that traffic stop in Walgreens. I'll be headed back to the address.
1: Thank you. This is Volt Digit 2.

0: You show me on scene at the Travel Lodge. Right. 223, can you give me a call when you guys are...
1: Hey, Jeff, the RP had the plate on the Chevy.
2: Yeah, I'll see.
1: Copy. I want to match the description going northbound on left.

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1: 265, well, 200, I got a play for you.
4: Correct.
1: It's going to be Edward, William, Charles, Adam.
3: Really 584, status check.
4: That's not the one I'm behind. I'll be returning to the location.

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1: 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Okay.

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3: 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Boy Edward Union, Mary 65 on the blue on the Tucson.
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1: Copy is going to be 3613. Again, that's 3613.
0: Okay, thank you.
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0: I'm in the 3700 block of 38th Avenue with David Victor Queen, ID 97. Just come back on a silver Honda Accord.

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1: 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Can you point me on this medical call, please? Copy.
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1: Force 4, plasma 1 says.
0: 4.
1: 6.
0: Could you please open a dash at my PD and assign a case number on the air? Copy. Is that John Smith, 3 traffic? Go ahead. I'll be on Ronald Reagan in exposition at Adam David Tom Ocean 13.
1: Thanks, Greeley 1414.
0: Copy.
2: This is something on the form.
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2: I have 2 on board and route to Adams County Animal Shelter.
1: Grammy office, I'll hold it. Send me the animal complaint.
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4: 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It's actually going to be probably 43rd Ave Court and 4th Street, please.
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1: This is Lockley 114. Good. That animal complaint is going to be part of my animal at large, so you can just do that, please. Copy.
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0: Thank you, 1236. 5-9-1, do you accept this?
3: And I was 178 dispatch.
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Dispatch Robinson 129. Time. Being captured in medical assist. I'll be in route.

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1: 1414.
0: Miami office, blow up. Put me on the animal complaint. She's around over there.
1: Talk to you.

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0: You can show me advisor on the road 23, and you can clear it.
1: 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Go ahead. Clear out the amicable, please, a little bit.

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0: Can we confirm the check will being in the traffic light, northbound and I-25 are the same?

0: 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The trickle bin is going to be for a party who's requesting traffic control for a flat tire. The traffic complaint is going to be referencing to Mark's motion.
1: Copy. Can you pass the traffic complaint to Wyoming Highway Patrol and clear up our board and show me advice for the check booking?
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1: Could you just log CPR on progress, please?
2: Abram, we've got two.
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0: 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It'll be a blue Avenger.
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1: Ah, sí.
0: Can you put me on a suspicious vehicle out of 7-Eleven off Westgate?
2: That's what you make that too.
0: What?
2: You know, fuck.
0: Fuck. Dispatch 10968, log plate.
1: Good.
0: Alabama 39 Charles 12 Adam Fowl.

0: You say this much?
1: Mind quickly.
0: Are you aware of the hit?
1: Go ahead and air.
0: It's reported stolen out of Denver.
1: Yeah, can you clear the air?
0: Hey, Rick. North is clear for Windsor at 1300.
2: What's your name? Clear to you?
0: 942.
2: Clear to you. I'll be now at code is in for my PD.
0: Coming.
1: Units from 968. I can't tell from where I'm at if it's occupied or not.

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1: I only want 3 dispatch, Sheriff. 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
0: 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I don't have 2-6-5 meeting right now.
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1: 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Hey, copy.

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1: Hey, 15, just confirming that that traffic accident is on I-25.
0: Dispatch, I'm looking at 89 traffic.
2: Johnson 815, all confirmed with a cold taker break. I'm looking at 89, go ahead.
0: South Harriet on Block Street with Colorado. Boy Edward Robert, 76 on Alvarado, 450.
2: 350.

Is that something that's right? Can you show me out with 213? And we'll be at the court in Longview Drive.

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1: 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Can you advise if he and have them head that way as well?

Dispatch 458, what are the details? Someone stole hide from RP's truck about 10 ago.

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0: I see the note in line 29. CSP is on scene. You can clear both units.

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It's like 844-3272.

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0: 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Pelican 213 and 39, status.
1: 12-4.
0: Have a break. Pelican 889, status.
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1: Team 4, you're calling for traffic?
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0: 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White GMC pickup. 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
1: 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Russian Daybreak with a red sedan, no plate.

0: South Springtime and Elm Street with Colorado. Edward Lincoln, Charlie, David, 4-2 on a white Bronco.
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1: 4.
0: What do you want? Put 68 units on team status.
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0: Can you open up my citizen contact chat? Oh, wait, please. 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
2: Cobian 17th, Edwards, Tom, Victor, George, 86.
1: Okay, and where? Sorry.
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0: Can we make the call address for this follow-up? 1103 7th Street, unit number 5, please. Still seen at the shelter, but I'm code 4, no checks needed.

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1: 504, I'm sorry, I'll open it now. 499, did you get traffic?
0: It's okay. Once you open it, can you just leave it pending for the co-respondent questions? They can call me.
1: Okay. Different. You can attach me to the medicine. How many people are they needing crowd control for? All of us. That's right.
2: This is Roger Fox, please.
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0: 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It is a summer anchor.
1: Clear.
2: Clear.
1: Can you please clear me, Sam? Show me I'm in the double.

0: 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Med advised, 7 people for crowd control. 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
3: 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Command one is no longer detained.
1: I copy.
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0: 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Sorry about that, 65. On what location would you please?
1: Okay, I'll be here from 4919.

0: 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Okay, F Street and North 59th Ave.
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0: this is Schmidt 14 traffic.
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0: Boss, you know, there's a lot of background. Can you repeat?
1: You just got the call on server 414. 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
0: Sure, Avenue, State Street, Edward William Lincoln, call 50, Red Explorer.

0: 2 units, USS 414, the front line, Island Grove Park, for concert.
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0: Somebody's southbound on Highway 85 at Justin Avenue with an Idaho plate. It's covered by a sign.
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0: South Raleigh, Dexter, to Mary and Dora, young teen David Sam, on a black Jeep Wagoneer.
1: Hi, copy. Can you advise if it's going to be a caller of late?
0: Yes, I'm caller of late.
1: Happy to get... Call 222 dispatch.
2: Well, 222, go ahead.
1: Two two two, that general party's back on the line with us. And I just realized you cleared out.
2: You could reattach me.
1: Javi, can we transfer her as well?
2: Yes, please.

0: 8-3 last night. I'm a harassment progress, self OPAD and Colorado Parkway. Ex-girlfriend's new boyfriend jumped on Narpy's truck, telling him to run 5 minutes ago.
1: Nice job, you can definitely.

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2: Put me on a 201 Bonanza. 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
2: 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Fire 7746, dispatch.

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Can you repeat?

0: Spoke with the RC. He's at 1501 Redtail Road. If you can put me on, I'll be on scene at that location.
1: Okay. Mike 3104, on the way down tech.
0: Thank you, code 4. 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
0: It's going to be a white male, late 20s, early 30s, black zip up hoodie, blue sweats, and a dark color beanie.
1: 542.
0: 15-13. 339, clear me, Tom. I can go back.
2: Probably my late defection.
0: 15-13.
2: 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You're welcome, 15-13.

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2: 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April's also alarming, running clear, Sam.
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0: Advisors on traffic hazard, 32nd Street, Latham. There's a bounce house in the street with a large party.
1: Good evening, guys.
0: Come.

0: 339. I'll be contacting the mail to 7-Eleven, 35 and 4. We're just a little bit north in the parking lot of the 7-Eleven. White male, black hoodie, black sweats, brown beanie.
1: Dispatch, I'm sending Percy Shepard. Northeast, 25 Beach Road in Miller County Road 20E with caller Roy Henry Ida Adams 65 on a grade 4.
2: Perfect.

0: Frederick 565, copy on harassment in progress, Highway 52, Ridgeway Boulevard.
1: Yes, Patch 542, the male's going to be reapproaching us.
0: 565. 625. Driver pointed her fingers at RP like it was a gun. Suspect in a silver Honda Odyssey minivan, and the suspect in a Hispanic female with tattoos on face. They're still going eastbound on 52.
2: And copy, I'll be around. Can you, is that 10-4 left, and it sounds like they're heading that way as well.
0: Copy.

0: 是三十二分钟，快快快 agency was out of
1: this was starting in for dark.
0: Hey, can you show me how you felt before?
1: Okay, thank you.

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1: 504.
0: Can you change this address of my call to the King Supers on 11th Avenue and send it to Grayman?
1: Copy. Do I take you off after it's sent over?
0: Yes, please. I'll be in service.

0: no longer in contact, but could you have Greeley reach out to me for their local want?
1: For left in 222 for 3565.
2: Okay.
1: Were you trying to reach me? I apologize. I didn't have any service on my radio.
2: Hey, Sam, was asking if you had any charges.
1: None for now. It sounds like just a robbery.
2: Hey, Patty.

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1: 846.
0: Looks like it occurred 10 ago. Female follower RP to Bucky's parking lot, yelled at RP and the kids and threatened them with a gun.
1: I copy. I'm in route.
0: Copy, thank you.

0: This is Origin. For myself, 500-471. I'm the servant at IGP. We're at 83. We're 34.
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2: Dispatch,
1: I'll call if you're still on the phone. 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
0: Copy.
3: This is 14.
1: 14.
3: Can you attach 511 as well, please? We're still code 4.
1: 330.

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0: Johnson, 846, is it?
1: 846.
0: I've attempted contact. She's no longer answering me as either.
1: I copy. I'm UGL right now, but I'll keep looking.
0: Yeah. Dash 545.
2: 545.
0: Dash 539.
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I promise. I-85 northbound, mile marker 266, black pickup, Edward Ida, Ocean Ida 68.

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0: 553. Can you just air the notes for the medical? We're not in front of our car.
1: 1325, dispatch.
2: 458, dispatch. 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
1: Good. 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
2: What parking lot is it? We have a request for an officer to call Will 225, reference a local one.
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4: Dispatch, 455, we're looking at that right now.
2: I'm sorry, repeat.
1: Copy. It looks like it is going to be a 6-3 call, but the female is not able to sit up. It looks like it was suddenly onset for her. It looks like she's just wanting and breathing normally.
0: Are you guys still on the phone with her?
4: 551. 520 is looking into that call right now.
2: I copy. 50 for him.
1: Ethan, it looks like it's still on the line.
2: 3-0.
0: 7-2-7. And if she can't come to the door, can you hang up so we call her and get consent?
2: Attach me to whichever co-responder needs a phone call. Fishing.
1: Copy.
5: Yes, that's what I'm trying to do. Paper.
1: Copy.
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1: Of course.
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0: 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It looks like the fencing grass is on fire.
1: 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You can go to the testing chimney route.
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0: Grant, stand for me on a triple B in the southwest of the IGP. Copy, pushing 56. 56. 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

Dispatch, Frederick 57, Y. Good. 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I can call State Patrol and see if they have anyone. We don't have that information here. I would appreciate that. Thank you. 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

0: Soy pas renommé. 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
1: Looks like it's on the south side of the road. 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
0: Four, thank you. 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

0: 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John 743, copy on a traffic accident. Unknown injuries on I-25 southbound, mile marker 262.
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0: Hi, copy, thank you, 911. My apologies, please go ahead.
2: 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The fire is UTL, you can claim your sample.
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3: 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Show me clear of the vegetation fire as well.
0: 35-71, dispatch. Project 571, dispatch.
4: Wrong spot.
0: We have DOW on the line. Can we get them transferred over to you?
4: He's from the new.
0: Thank you, 16-6.
5: Okay, special assignment, proceed.
0: 8-4-6.
5: 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I'll be in route.

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0: I'm attempting to confirm. We have one showing as an unknown injury, mile marker 252. We have another one showing highway 60, I-25, and it's labeled as an injury. I'm trying to get further and confirm.
1: Copy, show me code from 60 and Colorado.
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1: One down.
2: April 3, is it the same crash, both of them?
0: Can you repeat?
2: We have two accidents on the screen. Are they separate or together?
0: I believe they're together. I am on the one that proceeded to the Corolla with injuries.
2: Copy. Just have to keep me code until we confirm that there's only one. I copy. Be advised also that the injury traffic accident showing for Highway 60 and I-25 northbound, there is a female party bleeding. I believe it's from the face.
0: I copy.
2: Dispatch 1715, can you confirm the vehicles on the crash, the 843, and ours are separate?
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2: Copy. I will circle the call taker, see if they got any of that info. 200.
3: Yeah, Yosemite Drive and Glacier Drive in Health Park.
1: GK is this.
0: That's how they agree.
2: Before, thank you. Crash.
3: 69.
0: Can you advise medical that we have on female, approximately 50 years old, with a pedigree?

I'm northbound from Highway 60 all the way to the 254 with no accidents northbound.

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1: 잘 가고 나네.
2: 2 put me on a traffic hazard northbound Highway 85, Wolfgang Road 34. There's a bunch of toys in the road.
3: Copy.

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3: 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Dispatch Kingsburg 621 traffic.
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3: 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Between the 7000 block Will County Road 49 with the Colorado motorcycle plate, Frank Charles George 031.
2: 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Dispatch 93504 at the location.
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1: Copy.
0: Highway 85 southbound, 16th Street with Edward Hedges, Lincoln 04, Silver Spurgeon.

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2: Dispatch 502 traffic.
0: 502.
2: I read 5 northbound, the marker 267, Edward William William, Charles 90, teal Chevy?
0: 631.

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1: 205.
0: Highway 392 and Highway 85, Frank Ida Edward, Queen 78 on a silver Subaru.

0: 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Mm-hmm.
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2: Station, sir.
0: Station, sir. We'll respond to the Ames Community College, sir. And if they can go to the top, it's going to be for an elderly woman whose oxygen levels are low. She has cough some 3 and go 4.
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1: Sorry, Ms. Evan.
2: Hey, 4. 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Bye.
0: Route 290602 Road 388.
2: Okay.
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0: I just want to confirm this is the AMS Welcome Center in Group B. It looks like off of 23.
1: Affirm, I believe the correct address is 4901 20th Street.
0: Affirm, thank you. We have Med headed that way.
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0: Elderly female party, low oxygen. She is conscious breathing but requesting medical.
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0: Cairo 31, Highway 392, 603, Queen Edward Paul is going to be a blue Toyota Prius.
1: Copy. You can clear me from the TA and attach them to me. 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
2: 4.

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1: It's a 3-car traffic accident. One is smoking.

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1: Yeah, for now, start 2 additional units as well to this traffic accident.
0: Copy, bro. 561. 4-4. I'm going to have the other GAU into that.
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2: 78.
0: Would fire like I was to respond on this medical of the intoxicated female.
2: 99, I'm careful.

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0: Are we still on the line with the RP of my calling? Yes, okay.
1: Well, I said we did just disconnect.

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0: They're requesting law.
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2: Apologies. Well, 355 status.
4: Code 4, and you can clear me. Sam Medical's about ready to clear.
2: We've got a 4 to 5 year old walking with a bike on the road. It's a dark complex, Hispanic Asian male, 5 to 6, unknown shirt, and blue and red shoes, dark hair. I copy, thank you. 6.
3: Do you know?
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0: 1561, is that Travis?
1: Thanks, ma'am.
0: You're welcome, 1706.
2: Going to be a Colorado Temtex 770402. Can I get the next available to for this one?
1: Yes, yes, sir.

We've got Johnson in for three. Crash. Can you shut into a courtesy ride 42693?

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1: Sorry.
0: Do you have an ETA on our ambulance?
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0: 1-5.
1: Sure. Are you available to assist?
5: Yes, you can attach me.
6: 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North 11 Ave D Street, out with Adam Zebra Lincoln. In my customized car, I was late for 48 and 471.
1: 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Detox, have a bed available. Let me ask.

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1: Just advising it's going to be FWV, so it's county's jurisdiction.
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2: Copy, thank you, sir. Sorry for the confusion.
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0: 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Edward Queen Adam, Edward 18 on a gray Vista.
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0: Marshall, you have to advise medical with en route to 5657 Waverly Avenue for an unknown age, gender, conscious, not breathing party.
1: Yes, that's 733. I'll be in route code.
0: 733, it looks like this week. Person, you're getting more info with a 9-year-old female conscious breathing that fell on the stairs. She is conscious and breathing.
1: Copy, sorry, Richie.
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1: God.
0: Can you please raise that for them?
1: Copy.

0: 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Sunday on 11th Avenue in a second.
1: Gatlinburg.

0: Corona 63, I'll be the male might have left, but she can still hear him screaming.
1: Corona 9, I copy. Do you have a problem if you're still on the line with the RP?
0: Yeah, I'm trying to get it. Four and nine, we just disconnected.
1: How many counts?
0: 74.
2: That's 1-0-9-4-4.
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0: Can you please show me on scene in mileage 5,314?
1: 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You got a 105 status? 105, I just clarified.

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1: 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You can clear this now.

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0: Information only medical is about the PD property management, 235 First Street in Windsor, for a person having an impeding seizure.
1: That's one we're looking for.
0: Good.
1: Calling security, show me in contact with key holder.

0: 727, isn't it?
1: What's up, man?
0: Can you show me on Zoom to hold up alarm? I'll be out with David Frank, Ida, David 08, DoorDash driver.
1: Coming.
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0: 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I'm just about the background repeat.
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1: 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Hey, Roman, put me on an unavailable. 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
4: Can you show me back on scene at the colliders?
1: Yeah.
4: Adam, John, Ida, 612.
1: I copy. Hudson 60, can you confirm your cross with Volkswagen Road 10, please?
3: John, right.
1: Copy, thank you.
2: Greeley 463, just status.
5: So 499, I'll give him a phone call.
2: 499, he was code 4 on clearance, thank you.